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1: 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Yeah. 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

the loud mouth round. 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
8: The top stories this hour. Officials in Turkish-controlled northern Cyprus have detained the captain and seven crew members of a ferry which capsized, killing at least 8 people. Around double that number are missing after the privately owned catamaran took in water and tilted over. Tumay Togian, who works for a newspaper in the region, says people board the boat because it's practical and inexpensive.
9: Since they are not heavy boats, they can travel much faster, and passengers are also allowed to carry much more luggage on board. So these kind of boats are usually preferred by the low-income Turkish citizens.
8: The IUPC watchdog's been brought in after a man died in a collision following a police pursuit in Bedfordshire. Officers say a driver failed to stop on Dunstable on Saturday night after they were called to report of an Audi travelling without lights on, which later crashed into a tree. Grooming gang kingpins and killers will be blocked from early prison releases in England and Wales. The Prime Minister has announced changes to the scope of the scheme following a backlash from bereaved families. The Scottish Government is putting £15 million into expanding free school breakfast clubs across the country. Ministers believe the funding will help local authorities provide more clubs and save families money. In sport, Manchester United bounced back from their opening Premier League defeat in style by beating Ipswich 5-2. Boss Michael Carrick says his players showed great character.
10: Biggest thing from today really was the mentality of the boys, you know. To overcome setbacks, you know, we're going to have them. Every team that ends up being successful has them. It depends how you deal with them and how quickly you deal with them. And we had one last week. We had a little one today. And I have to say the way the boys responded and took it on, I think, I was really pleased with that.
8: In the Scottish Premiership, Rangers were 1-0 winners at Aberdeen. And England's cricketers have an unassailable 2-0 series lead over Pakistan after a 194-run win on day 4 of the second test. From Sky News, I'm Ruth McKee.
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7: Top stories this hour. At least 8 people are dead and around double that number unaccounted for after a passenger ferry capsized in the Mediterranean. 267 passengers and crew were on board when the catamaran flipped over off the coast of northern Cyprus as it headed to Turkey. Local journalist Tom Cleaver has been getting reaction.
8: The Turkish Prime Minister described this as the worst maritime disaster Cyprus has ever experienced. The Transport Minister said it had undergone a safety check 2 months ago, and he said that all the checks came back fine, but clearly something was awry for the boat to sink in the middle of the sea.
7: The captain and 7 crew are in custody. 7 people have been arrested on suspicion of murder after a newborn baby was found dead at a property in Sheffield. Police were called to an address in the Winklebank area yesterday morning. Changes to the prison release scheme in England and Wales, which was developed to ease overcrowding, mean anyone convicted of manslaughter won't be freed early. To free up space instead, some of the 800 offenders still serving an unabolished indefinite jail term will be among those let out. Iceland has voted against a government proposal to resume talks to join the European Union. The country was divided over issues, including security and its fishing industry. In sport, Manchester United eased past newly promoted Ipswich 5-2. Chelsea continued their 100% start with a thrilling 4-3 win at home to Brighton. And Derek McInnes has his first Scottish Premiership win as Rangers manager following a 1-0 victory at Aberdeen. McInnes says it was a satisfying display.
9: It was a huge effort from everyone, and we get our reward with the 3 points. I thought it was no more than we deserved. I thought we were a better team. I thought we created better chances. And probably for the first time in a long time, let a lot of Rangers supporters actually really enjoyed my team's performance.
7: And Katie Bolter is through to the second round of the US Open Tennis. The British number one defeated America's Carol Young-Sully in 3 sets. From Sky News, I'm Ruth McKee.
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4: 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Five.
5: The top stories this hour. The captain and seven crew members on a passenger ferry which capsized in the Mediterranean are in custody. At least eight people have died and around 18 are missing after the catamaran overturned off the coast of northern Cyprus. Authorities in the region say it's the biggest maritime disaster there. Oceanography expert Dr. Simon Boxall says it's not clear what went wrong.
6: We assume that the Mediterranean is this calm place we go on holiday, but actually the Mediterranean can see some really, really rough seas. In addition, there are very strong currents around that area. However, if we look at the weather out there at the moment, that's not the condition. So the big question really is, why did this ship capsize?
5: The Foreign Office says it's supporting the family of a British woman who's been killed at a train station in Germany. The 31-year-old was stabbed in Rosenheim, south of Munich, early yesterday morning. A German national who's 27 has been arrested. Changes to the prison release scheme in England and Wales, which was developed to ease overcrowding, mean anyone convicted of manslaughter won't be freed earlier. To free up space instead, some of the 800 offenders still serving a now abolished indefinite jail term will be among those let out. In sport, England's cricketers wrapped up a comprehensive 194-run victory on day four of the second test against Pakistan, sealing this series with one match left to play. England captain Joe Root says the way they've achieved the win has been impressive.
7: The guys have played some really good cricket in some difficult conditions, you know, especially with the bat. I think the guys have adapted really well to win what's been thrown at them. They've found a really good tempo on different surfaces and managed to get some really good scores in the conditions that we've had.
5: Rangers picked up their first Scottish Premiership win under Derek McInnes, a 1-0 at Aberdeen. St Mirren were held to a 3-all draw by Motherwell, while Dundee suffered a 2-1 home defeat to Hibs. And Britain's Cameron Norrie has been knocked out of the US Open tennis after defeat to Luca Van Esch in the first round. From Sky News, I'm Ruth McKee.
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11: The top stories this hour. Authorities in Turkish-controlled northern Cyprus have detained the captain and crew of a ferry which capsized, killing at least 8 people. Around double that number are missing after the privately owned catamaran took in water and tilted over. Tumin Toygun, who works for a newspaper in the region, says people board the boat because it's practical and inexpensive.
12: Since they are not heavy boats, they can travel much faster, and passengers are also allowed to carry much more luggage on board. So these kind of boats are usually preferred by the low-income Turkish citizens.
11: 7 people have been arrested on suspicion of murder after a newborn baby was found dead at a property in Sheffield. Police were called to an address in the Winklebank area yesterday morning. More than 3,000 people remain missing in Nepal and Tibet following catastrophic flash flooding. 48 British nationals are among those unaccounted for. Rescue crews are searching for survivors in challenging weather conditions and rising water levels. In sport, Manchester United bounced back from their opening Premier League defeat by beating Ipswich 5-2. Boss Michael Carrick says his players showed character.
13: Biggest thing from today really was the mentality of the boys, you know. To overcome setbacks, you know, we're going to have them. Every team that ends up being successful has them. It depends how you deal with them and how quickly you deal with them. And we had one last week. We had a little one today. And I have to say, the way the boys responded and took it on, I think, I was really pleased with that.
11: Katie Bolter is through to the second round of the US Open tennis. The British number one defeated America's Carol Yung-Soo in three sets. And Katsai's Sofia La Forteza is sitting out the European and UK leg of their world tour. The group's management says it's to prioritise her well-being following the announcement of her temporary hiatus for mental health reasons. From Sky News, I'm Ruth McKee.
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13: The top stories this hour. Some justice campaigners remain concerned about the early prisoner release scheme in England and Wales, despite the Prime Minister's reforms. Anyone convicted of any form of unlawful killing won't be included in the scheme. Instead, jail space will be freed up by deporting foreign prisoners and releasing some inmates serving indefinite sentences. Former Victims Commissioner Dame Vera Baird has reservations.
14: I understand that they are going to let out, under the current scheme, domestic abusers. It looks very odd to me that we are letting domestic abusers out early whilst a large cohort of women, not violent, are in custody.
13: The captain and seven crew members of a ferry which capsized off the coast of northern Cyprus are in custody. At least eight people died. Oceanography expert Dr. Simon Boxall says it's not clear what went wrong.
15: I think we assume that the Mediterranean is this calm place we go on holiday, but actually the Mediterranean can see some really, really rough seas. In addition, there are very strong currents around that area. However, if we look at the weather out there at the moment, that's not the condition. So the big question really is, why did this ship capsize?
13: Seven people have been arrested on suspicion of murder over the death of a newborn baby girl. Police were called to a home in Sheffield yesterday. The Scottish Government's putting £15 million into expanding free school breakfast clubs. Ministers believe the funding will help local authorities put on more of them and save families money. In sport, Manchester United have picked up an impressive first win of the season after sailing past Ipswich 5-2. Gary O'Neill is boss of the newly promoted side.
16: Very proud of them. Thought they gave absolutely everything. Just a bit understanding of the level that we're at and how quickly it can get away from you if you start to come out of shape and off plan.
13: Chelsea earned a thrilling 4-3 victory at home to Brighton. Sunderland are off the mark thanks to a 1-0 victory against Fulham. And in the Scottish Premiership, Rangers boss Derek McInnes says it was good to give their fans something to cheer about after their 1-0 win at Aberdeen. From Sky News, I'm Anna Bates.
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1: What's going on in Watford this summer? 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
11: Top stories this hour. A man's died and around 15 people are missing after flash flooding at a river running through Arizona's Grand Canyon National Park in the US. Hotels there are closed. One tourist described seeing waterfalls, boulders and landslides coming from nowhere. An ex-inmate says the anger will always be there despite the freeing of prisoners jailed under the scheme that saw him locked up indefinitely. Abolished public protection sentences were designed to keep criminals behind bars for the suspected risk posed if released. Now, to free up space in England and Wales, they'll be let go. Aaron Graham was jailed for GBH for 3 years but wasn't released for over 20.
12: You can't let it consume you because it will destroy you. Your hate will destroy you. But if you're constantly on that vibration, it will just eat you and eat you and eat you until there's nothing left.
11: 18 people remain missing after a ferry sank off the coast of Cyprus. At least 8 people have died. Tumay Tugyan's a local journalist.
13: Since they are not heavy boats, they can travel much faster. This kind of boats are usually preferred by the low-income Turkish citizens.
11: The captains among those arrested. A study has found teenagers who stay up late and then lie in may be more likely to experience anxiety. Researchers call it social jet lag. Sport: Manchester United have a Premier League win at the second attempt after easing past Ipswich 5-2. Chelsea won a thriller against Brighton 4-3. Fulham are still waiting for their first point under new boss Alvaro Arbeloa. They suffered a 1-0 loss at Sunderland.
0: I think we didn't even shoot, so it wasn't a good game for us. So I think we need to improve a lot, and we know that we are starting. We need to keep improving with time. For sure, it will be ups and downs, but the first thing that we have to do is put more energy and better mentality.
11: And Novak Djokovic has crashed out of the US Open tennis in the first round. It's the 24-time Grand Slam champion's earliest major exit since 2006. From Sky News, I'm Anna Bates.
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14: Hello, mate. Quick look at the weather then. It's going to be a drier day today than it was yesterday. 22 degrees with sunny intervals and a moderate breeze. That's a lot better than yesterday. It's warming up towards the end of the week as well, so that's good. Good morning. How you doing? Claire Hastier here. It's Bank Holiday Monday, baby. Oh, we're going big today. Coming up in this hour, there's a wallaby on the loose. No, it's not in America, it's in England. All will be revealed after these next few tunes. It's the last day of the Colourscape. I've got all the info and details on that. But first, it's brand new music from Charlie XCX.

Langley with Be Her on your Monday Vibe breakfast. Just coming up to 8 minutes past seven. You're joined by Claire Hasier. How you doing, mate? Hope you're having a good bank holiday so far. I'll tell you what, it's been, the sport is back, isn't it? Premier League started again. We had the women's boxing on Saturday. Did you see that? That is the inspiration for my twerk before work this morning. I'm just letting you know now, right? Because they were playing some bangers between the rounds. There were some good matches as well. We'll discuss later because I've got something of very high importance to tell you about. I know, it's funky news story o'clock, right? And normally, right, when there's wallabies or giraffes or things on the loose, they're always in America. I know, you'd think they'd be in Australia, but in my stories, they're in America. Well, this wallaby on the loose was not in America. It was in England. Oh, here we go. And this could not be. This takes place in Cornwall, right? Picture the scene. It's early in the morning. You're a pastry shop owner. Of course you are. Of course you're a pastry shop owner in Cornwall. And you're on your way to work, right? And you spot an unusual sight. A wallaby hopping through the centre of a town. And I've seen the video, right? It's brilliant. You can see his head, it's dark. It's obviously really early in the morning. And he comes up behind this. Well, I don't know. At first, I thought it was a dog. A dog with a bad leg? I don't know. A dog with a missing leg? I don't know. He got a bit closer. And no, it was a wallaby. A wallaby was hopping through the town. Scott Weller, owner of... This is lovely. Owner of Original Cornish Pasties posted a video to the business Facebook page showing the wallaby he spotted hopping down a Liskeard road about 5:30 a.m. Monday. Liskeard. I've been to Liskeard. That's where I got my surfboard from. Lovely little place. Didn't think they had wallabies, though. Now, Scott Weller said to the BBC, I originally thought it was like a German Shepherd because of the dark colours and the big ears. And I was thinking, hang on, no, it's not. It's hopping. He goes on to say, then it's going past a spa shop and I thought, I'm going to follow that because I'll have to tell the RSPCA or the police that there's a wallaby around. Now, the video of when he spots the wallaby is so Cornish. It's beautiful. So he's up, coming up behind it in the car, right? And the wallaby sort of hops onto the pavement and just stops and waits. And as he pulls up to it, he, like he's having a conversation with it, he winds his window down and goes, hello, you're not from round here, are you? You're telling me. Oh dear, he said he eventually lost track of the animal and Devon and Cornwall police responded to the neighbourhood but were unable to locate the marsupial. Oh, he's still on the run, you know. An RSPCA spokesperson said England has an established wild population of wallabies due to multiple escapes from captivity over the years. What? So what, we have kangaroos now. We have kangaroos here now. We have 38 degree heat and kangaroos. We're basically Australia is what you're telling me now, right? They said the aminal might be a wandering wild wallaby, but could also potentially have escaped from a private collection. Anyone missing a wallaby in Cornwall? Anybody missing a wallaby? Go get your wallaby. There you go. What's the most strange thing you've seen on the way to work? I once saw a massive bunny rabbit, although it didn't do me any favours saving it because it scratched me half to death. But I did return it to its owner. Big, you know the big like rabbits with the floppy ears and that? Yeah, one of those. So technically it still hops. And to be fair, it was huge. It wasn't too much smaller than this wallaby, to be fair. Oh, it's a new world, isn't it, eh? It's a new world. Right, let's get some more tunes on for you then. I've got Tyler and Zara Larson on the way with their brand new track. But first, Role Model, it's High Hopes 3000 on Vibe.

0: vibes. I'll tell you who else done it again. Me. Oh, I smashed it out the park this morning with your Twerk Before Work playlist. Helped a lot by the women's boxing at the weekend. Look forward to it. It's coming up in 15 minutes time. No, 9 minutes time, actually. So make sure you stay tuned. We're going for a hydration break now. Football's back, baby, but that terminology. Am I all right? That terminology is going nowhere. So you go get yourself a hot cup of coffee and I'll see you back here in just a few minutes. Okay, bye then.
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Flow on Vibe. Claire Hasty are back with you. Hello, mate. How you doing? You've seen the time, haven't ya? Yeah, just coming up to 7:30 on your bank holiday Monday bar breakfast. And I don't know if you... So the inspiration for today is a women's boxing over the weekend, because did you see it? I mean, did you see it? Incredible scenes in Birmingham. It was England versus the USA. All English boxers versus all American boxers. And I'll tell you what, we won the night, mate. Oh, we won the night. Yes, we did. Some epic fights as well. I don't know if you saw, but wow. I just want to massively mention Jessica Barry. What an incredible, incredible fight she had. Unfortunately, right, spoiler alert, she did lose by unanimous decision, right? The American girl won. What was her name again? Reina Tellez. Hell of a fighter. I'll tell you what, though, Jessica Barry, the amount of donks she had in the head, like proper clean hits to the face, mate. But she just kept going. We couldn't believe it sat at home. I looked at my fellow, I was like, how is this girl still on her feet? Like, she don't even look wobbled. She don't even look bothered. She was starting to get the edge towards like the end of the 10th round. But she just didn't have it to the end, unfortunately. But what an effort. What an incredible young lady she is. Legend, mate. I'm so loving it. So she is my inspiration for Twerk Before Work today. As well as Caroline Dubois. Yeah, Daniel Dubois' sister was fighting last Saturday night as well. She was incredible. Oh, and it got heated at the end of the fight because one of her challengers was giving her chip by the side of the ring. Woo! We love a bit of drama. We love a bit of drama. It was a brilliant night of boxing, though. Well done to all the ladies and fighters who took part. And the tracks in between the rounds were brilliant, mate. So I've picked out some of my favourite tracks between the rounds. So during Jessica Barry's match, we had Afterglow and Temperature. So Temperature by Sean DePaul is the meat in your Twerk Before Work sandwich today. We're finishing off with Lean On by Major Lazer. That was played during Caroline Dubois' fight. But we are kicking it all off with this absolute classic, mate. Becky Hill vocals on this as well. It's Wilkinson. This is Afterglow. Kicking off your Twerk Before Work. Get up and let's have it.

Major Lazer, DJ Snake and Emo. In fact. Rounding off your twerk before work. Oh, that was a good one, wasn't it? In honour of all the ladies who fought in the women's boxing on Saturday night in Birmingham. One hell of a night. One hell of a show you put on, girls, as well. Well done to all of you. But massive shout out to Jessica Barry, who took many. She took many for the team. I still don't know how she's standing, even now. Right, I've got some more music to play for you, and then it's the last day of the Colourscape in Watford. If you don't know what it is, don't worry, I'll tell you all the info right after this next track. It's Nothing But Thieves with Evolution on Vibe.

from Karol G and Bruno Mars. That's still on Vibe. And I am still Claire Hasier on Vibe. How you doing? Right, let's talk about the Colourscape 2026 in Watford, right? Because today is the last day. And if you don't know what this is, allow me to explain. At Colourscape, you can explore a unique labyrinth of 70 interlinked chambers of intense colours and discover musicians and dancers interacting with you. 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This is the last day, today, Bank Holiday Monday. 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This is located in Cassiabury Park, near to the Tea Pavilion and Bandstand. And the car park's like a 5-minute walk from the Colourscape Sky. Sky? Colourscape Sky? Or Colourscape Site? Yeah, that one. Head over to the website now to book your tickets and get involved with this, because it looks epic, mate. WatfordTownCentre.com is the website you need. And while you have a look at that, I'll get this absolute tune on from Cameron Whitcomb. It's Kingdom of Fear on Vibe.

And just like that, we have come to the end of the hour. Oi, though, we've got a whole other hour together. Do not miss out on it. I've got plenty more where that came from. Brand new music, a brilliant news story, and some local events you ain't going to want to miss out on. So do come back after you go get your cup of coffee, and I'll see you here in just a few minutes. Okay, bye then.

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7: The top stories this hour. Flash flooding at the Grand Canyon in the US has left one person dead while 15 others are missing. More than 60 people were airlifted from the national park in Arizona yesterday following heavy rainfall. Tourists describe seeing a metre-tall wall of debris. Our correspondent Amelia Harper says the local community is without vital supplies.
8: The flood has knocked out the sole water pipeline that serves tourists and residents. And at the moment, popular areas in the canyon are going to remain closed.
7: There are concerns the Prime Minister's reforms to the early release scheme for prisoners in England and Wales doesn't go far enough. Yesterday, Andy Burnham confirmed anyone convicted of unlawful killing, like manslaughter and death by dangerous driving, wouldn't be freed. But domestic abusers are still eligible. Victims Minister Alex Davis-Jones insists strict conditions will be enforced.
9: What it means is that everyone who is released from prison will be under presumption for a GPS monitoring tag. We're also introducing for the first time ever a world first restriction zone so that the offender is placed in a very small confined area.
7: England's Children's Commissioner says parents of seriously ill kids should be given paid leave. It's something the government's currently consulting on. 5 days on from flash floods in Nepal, all 48 British nationals missing remain unaccounted for. Nearly 1,000 people are thought to be trapped in tunnels. Sport Rangers boss Derek McInnes says they need attacking reinforcements before Thursday's transfer deadline. They beat Aberdeen 1-0 in the Scottish Premiership despite Youssef Chimiti's injury.
10: It's a few weeks ago now he went down, and we've been working really hard to try and bring in an added goal threat at the top end of the pitch.
7: Manchester United had to come from behind to beat Ipswich 5-2 in the Premier League. Chelsea earned a 4-3 victory at home to Brighton. And Novak Djokovic has suffered his earliest major tennis exit since 2006. He's been knocked out of the US Open in just the first round. From Sky News, I'm Anna Bay. rates.
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11: Hello, May. A much drier day today in Watford. 22 degrees as well, so it's not going to be cold. Expect sunny intervals and a moderate breeze over the next few days. There might be a little bit of rain coming in at 3 o'clock, so watch out for that, all right? Good morning. How you doing? Claire Hayes here, back for the final hour of your Bank Holiday Monday Vibe Breakfast. Oh boy, I've got a brilliant news story from Switzerland. You are going to love this. It's a Guinness World Record one and it's brilliant. We are also looking for advertisers to advertise with us here on Vibe. I'll tell you how. And how you can get a free donut from Wenzel's. I know, brilliant.

love a start to the show. Holly Humberston there with White Noise. We kicked it off with Moving to the Sun, which is my tune of the week, by the way. I love it, I do. Proper little quirky pop, that. Now, I'll tell you what's making me smile. The Premier League football is back, baby. Oh, very, very happy. Very happy. I'm a Chelsea fan. We've had a good start to the season, I would say. Especially that local derby against Fulham, I mean. Oh, it was a bit tense though, wasn't it? But we scored after 37 seconds or something stupid. I remember I was on the phone to my dad at the time and he goes, oh, Chelsea are on. I went, oh yeah, I better put it on. He went, it's only just started. And then in the background, I could hear my brother going absolutely nuts. I went, Dad, they've not scored already. He went, they have. You're on the Blues. But what I don't like, right, is that last night I thought I was going to go into proper wind-up mode for my lodger, Pat. Shout out to Pat. He's a Man U fan. They lost 2-0 to Hull in their first game. Then they had Ipswich Town last night and they were drawing at half-time. I thought, oh, I'm rubbing my hands together. I thought, oh, I'm going to wind him up if they lose. Turns out they won 5-2, so I went to bed. Well, I can't have him coming in gloating, can I? No, so I went to bed. Anyway, enough about the football, because there's another sport that requires your attention this morning, and that sport is called blobbing. Have you ever heard of blobbing? So, blobbing, for those of you who don't know, is, you know, at the seaside or when you're on holiday and they've got these like inflatable assault courses in the sea and in swimming pools and stuff, right? Well, the blob is the airbag that you sit on the end of and then people jump from a height behind you, land on the blob and send you hurtling through the air. Yeah, that. That is what blobbing is. There was a new world record set for blobbing over the weekend. And the story behind it is brilliant. So three men that jumped onto the massive airbag on the body of water in Switzerland and launched a fourth man to a record-breaking height of 92.58 feet in the air. He went flying, mate. It was brilliant. Swiss man Luke Seigenthaler, German Lennart Flockzak, and American Tristan Kuhn jumped onto the airbag in Brunnen in Switzerland and launched a Swiss man, Robin Steiner, to a new record height for the sport known as blobbing. What a great name for a sport, by the way, blobbing. I never knew it was called that. I just thought it was fling yourself in the air type thing. I don't know. They said, Robin, oh, now I'm going to stick with the Cornish accent because it makes everything funnier. So Robin said, Robin first came to one of our events around 4 years ago and had a go at being launched from the blob. And then Adrian went on to say, he immediately loved it and we quickly realised that he had an exceptional talent for it. Since then, he has regularly attended our blobbing events. That is how we got to know Robin. And eventually, the idea came about to attempt a new world record with him, he said. I bet they're looking at him thinking, he goes high, doesn't he? We could do this, you know, lads. We could have a go at this, you know. He's quite small, and we're relatively large. Steiner's peak height of 92.58 feet broke the previous Guinness World Record of 72 feet. So he's done it by like 20. That was set in 2012. I reckon you can get higher. In fact, I reckon I can get higher. I need 3 volunteers to launch me in the air. Listen, all right, I shouldn't say that really. Because you'd be queuing up, wouldn't you? And I'll tell you what, he had the cleanest of landings. He didn't look too good in the air, flailing limbs and everything. You were a bit worried. I thought, is he going to break something when he hits the water? But nah, he went in like a dart, mate.
proper professional, absolute legend. Love to see this. And do you know the celebration when he went in the air? I've said it before on my show and I'll say it again. There is nothing better than the sound of men celebrating a sporting achievement. They went nuts, absolutely nuts. I love to hear it. Right, let's get some more tunes on, shall we? Noel Horan on the way, but first, Brooke Combe with Love Was Made of Stone on Vibe.

0: on Vibe. Claire Hasey back with you. Right, we are going for a hydration break now, but do not go anywhere and have a listen to the ads that you're about to hear, because it could be you advertising your business in this spot, okay? So have a listen at what they sound like and I'll tell you how you can get your business here on Vibe 107.6. Don't go too far now. I'll see you after this.
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Let's make beautiful business together, baby. And while you do that, I'll get this brand new track on from Joel Corry and Hannah Berlin. It's Don't Go Breaking My Heart on Vibe.

Sax Boy Billy with the Puerto Rico song. Love that tune. It's impossible to be in a bad mood after you've heard it, am I right? Here's something to put you in a better mood as well. So you know that we're really excited that the Vibe Breakfast Show is now proudly sponsored by Wenzel's The Bakers. Yeah, the big ginger bakery all across Hertfordshire. 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They do brilliant coffee and fresh loaves of bread every single day. And I'll just take this moment to give a massive shout out to Peter Wenzel, founder and CEO, who came in for an interview a couple of months ago when we first announced it. He's an absolute legend. What a little pocket rocket that man. I say pocket rocket, he's very tall. But he is full of energy. We were having a right little rave in my studio, we were. Brilliant human being, love him. Well, he's so brilliant that he's got a fantastic loyalty app on the go, right? Go and get your phone now. 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Walk into the town. There's one in Watford. 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What a legend. Massive welcome once again to Wenzel's The Bakers. Thank you again for sponsoring us for the breakfast show and the weekends as well. Oh, and if you have not had their chicken teacup baguette, well, then you have not lived. You need, right, so when you get your free coffee and donut, I suggest just having a little try out. Have a little try of that chicken tikka baguette. It will change your life. Right, let's get this brand new track on for you now then from Sunny Federa and Becky Hill. This is Say Something on Vibe.

0: up.
1: Right, here's a quick one for you. What are you doing on Monday the 14th of September? Because you've got plans, have you? You've got plans. You need to cancel those plans. Because I'm telling you now, if you're a Monty Python fan in particular, you are going to love what is happening at the Watford Coliseum. John Cleese is going to be there. John Cleese and the Holy Grail on Monday the 14th of September at the Watford Coliseum. It all kicks off at 6 o'clock, or doors open at 6 o'clock rather. And this is an unmissable night of absurdity, laughter and legendary comedy, because he's such a legend, isn't he, John Cleese? We got him here in Watford, like what? Join them for an unforgettable evening as they celebrate Monty Python and the Holy Grail with the one and only John Cleese. This once-in-a-lifetime event features a special screening of the beloved cult classic Monty Python and the Holy Grail, you might guess. Followed, though, by an uproarious conversation and audience Q&A with John Cleese himself. He'll be sharing behind-the-scenes stories, wit and wisdom, assuming he has remembered any of it. Gather your fellow knights, dust off your coconuts and prepare for an evening of irreverent humour and unparalleled comedy history. Secure your tickets. Now, I will say coconuts are not included in the ticket price, all right? Head over to the website, watfordcoliseum.co.uk. Have a look at the other events that are going on there as well, because they've got some really good ones coming up this year and next year. Because you know we've got like the London O2 people booking our shows. Yeah, AEG events are booking the shows for the Watford Coliseum. So we've got some big things happening this year and next year. While you have a look at the website, I'll get this brand new track on from Ellie Goulding. It's Ravers on Vibe.

0: And just like that, we have come to the end of the show. What the what? I know, flew by. Thank you so much for joining. Always really, really enjoy your company. But do not go anywhere because the party is just getting started here on Vibe 107.6. You know Gaz is up next with the Rewind Show. And again, he always does it. I always keep him on as well because I love the music he plays. I'm talking David Guetta, old school Whitney, a bit of Christina Aguilera and Sigma, all in the same hour. I'm telling you now, you're in for a treat. Do not go anywhere. You'll enjoy it. I will see you bright and early tomorrow morning. You make sure you look both ways when you cross the road and have a great day. Okay, love you, bye.
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8: The top stories this hour. The body of a 46-year-old man has been recovered after flash flooding at the Grand Canyon in Arizona in the US. 15 others are missing, with tourists along a popular hiking route saying they saw landslides coming out of nowhere and walls of debris. Dozens were evacuated by helicopter and hotels are closed. Meanwhile, almost 50 missing UK nationals remain unaccounted for following flash floods in Nepal and Tibet almost a week ago. At least 900 people have died and around 1,000 others are feared trapped in tunnels. 11 members of Pramod Bhandari's family are missing.
9: Water should be flowing, yeah? It was coming like flying. Everything is wiped up, so from my side, being real, there is no hope we can find them alive.
8: Ministers insist strict measures will be in place for perpetrators of domestic abuse freed under the early prisoner release scheme. Yesterday, Andy Burnham confirmed those convicted of unlawful killing would stay behind bars in England and Wales. 169 people were arrested at the Notting Hill Carnival yesterday. The main parade takes place later, with the streets of West London transformed into a sea of colour and costume to celebrate Caribbean culture. In sport, Novak Djokovic broke down in tears as he was knocked out of the US Open tennis in the first round. He was beaten in five sets by Argentina's Mariano Navoni.
10: For that, I think I lost like four matches. I mean, this moment we remember for a long time.
8: Manchester United manager Michael Carrick praised his team for being calm and ruthless as they fought back from 1-0 down to beat Ipswich 5-2 in the Premier League. Captain Bruno Fernandes scored a hat-trick.
11: It's the best feeling in football, obviously, and then doing an hat-trick in the game at home with our fans, it's something amazing that I'm very proud of.
8: Chelsea were 4-3 winners at home to Brighton. And in the Scottish Premiership, Rangers got a 1-0 win over Aberdeen. From Sky News, I'm Anna Bates.
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Good morning and welcome along to Monday Morning's Rewind here at Vibe 107.6. 2 hours of old school coming at you loud and proud. Kicking off this morning with some Fergie, David Guetta and Usher. And a classic from Miss Whitney Houston coming through on your Vibe Rewind. Let's get this Monday started.

0: Christina Aguilera, Ain't No Other Man, Vibe 107.6. We've got some LMFAO to come from, and Dimitri Vegas as well. The perfect soundtrack to your Rewind Monday.
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Black Eyed Peas, Just Can't Get Enough. Haven't heard that for absolutely ages. This is Vibe 107.6, still come at 10 o'clock. This is Gazza's Golden Year. Three songs, and can you decipher where they come from? That's just after the news at 10 on Vibe.

0: with Style and Mighty. From the same name. Just coming up next then, after the news, we have the golden year. 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
9: The top stories this hour. A man's body's been recovered after flash flooding at the Grand Canyon in America. 60 people had to be airlifted out of the national park in Arizona while water supplies to the area have been knocked out. The Domestic Abuse Commissioner for England and Wales says she's deeply concerned about the number of offenders still eligible for early release. Dame Nicole Jacobs says survivors will be forced to protect themselves because the justice system can't. Ministers insist perpetrators will be subject to strict conditions as they try to free up prison space. Ex-Detective Chief Inspector David Spencer thinks exempting killers from the early release scheme is the bare minimum.
10: I don't think that the government deserves any credit for this decision at all. This decision is something that the government was pushed into. I'm afraid that it's across the political spectrum that we've seen a colossal failure.
9: Helicopters filled with supplies are part of search teams looking for hundreds of people feared trapped in power plants in Nepal. More than 900 people have died following devastating flash floods on the country's border with Tibet. £15 million worth of funding's been set aside to expand the free school breakfast scheme across Scotland. It's hoped that'll go towards setting up more clubs and saving families money. Millions of people are expected at Notting Hill Carnival's main parade in West London later. It celebrates Caribbean culture, music and dancing. DJ Mark Ross goes every year.
11: Carnival's just a melting pot of the Caribbean islands that come together, the music, everything. It's just so fantastic, and I'm so happy and proud that it's lasted this long, and I hope it lasts another 200 years, 300 years.
9: More than 150 arrests were made yesterday, including on suspicion of drug and weapons offences. And in sport, Novak Djokovic's quest for a 25th Grand Slam title continues after he was knocked out of the US Open tennis in the first round. It's his earliest major exit in 20 years. From Sky News, I'm Anna Bates.
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0: 10 o'clock means one thing. It's time for the golden year. And this morning we're going to play you three songs and we want you to decipher where they come from. The news items are like this. Bill Clinton was inaugurated into being a US president. And the Backstreet Boys were formed in Orlando in Florida. But what was the year that this was in the charts?

So the Base of Base sent All That She Wants on the Golden Year on Vibe 107.6 for your Monday morning. Also in this year, the Ford Mondeo came out onto the streets for the very first time, and QVC launched the first television shopping channel in the UK, began in this year. But what was it?

Number two Unlimited on the golden year. What was the year these were in the charts? It was the year the Queen announced that the Buckingham Palace would be open to the public for the first time, and Graham Taylor resigns as England manager after just 3 years in charge. But what was the year that this was in the charts?

Did you get the year right then this morning on the Golden Year? Of course, we were talking back. 1993 was the year, and we'll be having another one on the show for you same time next week.

0: Such a good dance tune. That's it. Feels so good. That's the sound of Sonic. This is the Vibe Rewind for your Monday morning with the Nightcrawlers on the way.
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0: Wrapping up the show then for us today, Junior Senior and Shake Your Coconuts. I'll be back with you tomorrow morning at 9 a.m. for 2 hours of old school classics. Keep them coming.
1: What's going on in Watford this summer? 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
8: Kings Langley, Elstree, Croxley Green, radio made in Watford. 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
9: The top stories this hour. Flash flooding at the Grand Canyon in the US has left one person dead while 15 others are missing. More than 60 people were airlifted from the national park in Arizona yesterday following heavy rainfall. Tourists describe seeing meter-tall wall of debris. Our correspondent Amelia Harper says the community is without vital supplies.
10: The flood has knocked out the sole water pipeline that serves tourists and residents. And at the moment, popular areas in the canyon are going to remain closed.
9: More than 3,000 people remain missing in Nepal and Tibet following catastrophic flash flooding there too. 48 British nationals are among those still unaccounted for. Rescue crews are frantically searching for survivors in challenging weather conditions and rising water levels. Dr. Gopal Sadain is from a public hospital in Nepal.
11: People whom I am in contact with in the affected area, they are saying they have started having the bad smell of all those livestock we have been dead and all the dead bodies, and so the pollution in all the drinking water and all, so that's going to cause a problem.
9: An ex-inmate says the anger will always be there despite the freeing of prisoners jailed under the scheme that saw him locked up indefinitely. Abolished public protection sentences were designed to keep criminals behind bars for the suspected risk posed if released. Now, to free up space in England and Wales, they'll be let go. Aaron Graham was jailed for GBH for 3 years but wasn't released for over 20.
12: You can't let it consume you because it will destroy you. Your hate will destroy you. Right, if you're constantly on that vibration, it will just eat you and eat you and eat you until there's nothing left.
9: High Street pharmacies across England will begin offering free 7-minute cholesterol tests. It's part of a drive to reduce heart disease and stroke deaths. Another Tory shadow cabinet ministers left Kemi Badenoch's top team. Dame Priti Patel follows Sir James Cleverly out the door. And Novak Djokovic says he despised every minute of his 5-set US Open tennis defeat. He's out in the first round. From Sky News, I'm Anna Bates.
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16: Hello, good morning everybody. Happy Bank Holiday Monday. It's Harry Hughes and welcome along to your lunchtime vibe. And as usual, we've got you covered with big tunes, good vibes and plenty of reason to turn out for the next 3 hours. So let's kick off the show with Becky Hill and Sonny Fodderer. This is Say Something on your lunchtime vibe.

that saxophone hasn't put you in a good mood, I'm not sure what will. A little bit of holidays feeling with a whole lot of good vibes. That is Sax Boy Billy, the Puerto Rico song. Just coming up towards 10 minutes past 11. Hello, good morning. It's Harry here. Happy Bank Holiday Monday and welcome along to your lunchtime vibe. And what a way to spend the bank holiday. Good music, good company, and absolutely no pressure to do anything other than just enjoy your Monday. Now, whether you're out and about, taking it easy at home, or making the most of that extra day off, I'm here to keep you company right through up to 2 o'clock. Big thank you to Gazza as well, who's been getting you your brand new week underway with some classic noughties on Vibe Rewind this morning. He'll be back with you again for round two tomorrow morning from 9 o'clock, so make sure you join him for some more throwback favourites. But how are you doing this morning? Feeling relaxed? Keeping busy? Or maybe you're just actually working today? Bank holiday or not, you're definitely not on your own, because if you fancy a bit of company, come and say hello. Drop me a text. The number is 80818. Start your message with the word vibe as well. And hopefully we'll get a bit of sunshine around today as well, because there's something really lovely about eating outside. Because maybe it's a picnic in the park, lunch in the garden, sitting outside your favourite cafe, or just grabbing something to eat and finding a nice bench somewhere. And actually, sometimes the food isn't even the best bit. It's the view, the company, and the feeling of being outdoors. So I want to know from you this morning, what's your favourite place to eat outside? And what makes the spot so special? Maybe you've got a favourite picnic spot, a brilliant beer garden lunch, or somewhere with a view that never gets old. And while you're thinking about it, here's another question for you. What's your perfect outdoor lunch? Sandwiches, crisps, pizza, a barbecue, or while you're going all cool? Right, let's press on with the vibes. It is 10 minutes past 11, and you know what? Let's keep those Bank Holiday Monday moving and rewind back to 2005 with a proper classic. This is The Feeling. This is Fill My Little World.

0: Definitely brings a bit of attitude to your bank holiday Monday. A proper shot of energy. That is rock music from Charlie XCX. How's it going? You're listening to Harry Hughes here. It's bank holiday Monday, the 31st of August. The very last day of August. Seriously? Where has that summer gone? Tomorrow we're into September, so if you're lucky enough to have today off, make the most of every minute of it. Now, this morning we've been talking about eating outside because there's something about taking your lunch outdoors that instantly makes the day feel a little bit more special. Maybe you've got a favourite cafe with tables outside, a quiet spot in the park, a garden that you love sitting in, or perhaps you're the person who happily eats lunch anywhere as long as you have a decent view of it. So I'm asking this morning, where's your favourite place to eat outside, or what is your perfect outdoor lunch? Is it a picnic with the family, fish and chips in the sunshine, burger and chips, or maybe you're just a coffee and something sweet while you just sit and watch the world go by? Well, hello to Megan from Watford, who's texting on 80818, who says, definitely Casterbury Park for me. Grab some sandwiches, find a sunny spot, and just switch off for a couple of hours. Perfect bank holiday. Oh, I love that. Casterbury Park, good food and absolutely nowhere you need to be. That sounds like a pretty perfect Monday to me, Megan. Hello to Daniel from Rickmansworth. My perfect outdoor lunch has to be fish and chips by the canal. Nothing fancy, just good food, fresh air, and hopefully some sunshine. Well, you really can't argue with that, Daniel. Fish and chips, fresh air, a bit of sunshine. You've absolutely nailed it. And one more text here from Sophie in Hemel Hempstead. It says, I love sitting outside a cafe in town with a coffee and cake, and I couldn't happily spend an afternoon just watching people go by. Well, Sophie, coffee and cake is always a winner, and there's something really so relaxing about just sitting there, taking your time and watching the world go by. All right, keep those messages coming through by texting 80818 plus the word vibe, and tell me about your favourite outdoor lunch spot. Time for a quick break, but there are plenty more vibes coming your way in just a couple of minutes. Don't go away.
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That's just got the right amount of feel-good energy for your Wednesday. Actually, who needs a Wednesday? It's a bank holiday Monday. Joe Corey there, that is Whisper on Vibe 107.6. Now, a quick one for the business owners and entrepreneurs listening this morning. 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And if you're thinking, hang on, Harry, what were those details again? 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Because sometimes getting your business noticed starts with simply getting your name out there and talking of names. It's 11:30, and I've got two seriously brilliant artists coming your way right now. Two huge stars, two unmistakable voices, and together they bring the feel-good sunshine energy that fits perfectly, especially for a bank holiday Monday. It's Karol G and Bruno Mars. This is Still

Now that's a proper bank holiday feel-good tune. A little bit of rhythm and plenty of energy to keep your Monday moving. DJ Gocha alongside Jason Derulo, Michiko! On Vibe 107.6. How's it going? You're listening to Harry Hughes here this morning. It's the 31st of August, Bank Holiday Monday. So how is your day going so far? What are you up to at the moment? Relaxing at home, out and about with the family and friends, or perhaps you're working today? If you are, don't worry. You've got some company right here. Just pick up your mobile phone and text me on 80818. Start your message with the word Vibe. If you want to say hello, tell me how your day's been so far, or if you want to request a song, get in touch. And also, we continue our little bank holiday conversation about eating outdoors, because there's something about taking your lunch outside that could turn an ordinary meal into a proper occasion. You don't need a fancy restaurant. It could be a blanket in the park, a garden chair in the sunshine, a table outside your favourite cafe, or grabbing your lunch and finding a quiet spot with a view. So where is your favourite place to eat outside, or what is your perfect outdoor lunch? Well, hello to Lauren from Watford, who's told me my favourite is grabbing a takeaway coffee and breakfast. Then sitting in Canterbury Park is such a simple thing, but it makes you feel like you're actually having a nice day off. I completely get that, Lauren. Sometimes it's those simple little moments that makes a day feel special. Enjoy the bank holiday feeling. Thomas from Bushy, for me, it has to be the barbecue with friends. Everyone brings something, there's music playing, and nobody's checking the time. Well, that sounds like a perfect bank holiday recipe. Good food, good friends, and absolutely no reason to watch the clock. Everybody wants on. Priya from St. Albans, I love sitting outside a cafe with a nice lunch and watching the world go by. It's probably my favourite way to relax. Well, that sounds wonderfully peaceful, Priya. Sometimes doing absolutely nothing for an hour is exactly what you need. Enjoy every minute of it. Okay, it's just coming up to 22:12. Let's keep the energy and bring another track in. Here is Sienna Spyro. This is Great Expectation.

That's December 10 with Us Against the World. And yes, I know what you're thinking. December 10? Well, we're not even in September yet, so someone's clearly got the calendar set fast forward. But honestly, there's nothing wrong with getting a little bit of big feel-good energy into your bank holiday Monday. All right, then, let me just, before we play some more tunes, let me just take a quick spin through some of the messages about your, how can I describe it? About your outdoor lunch ideas. So here's one from Chloe in Rickmansworth, who's told me, we've taken the kids out for a walk this morning and we're planning a picnic later if the weather holds it. Well, not sure about that, Chloe, but fingers crossed. Trying to squeeze every bit of summer out of the bank holiday. Well, it sounds like a brilliant plan, Chloe, but I mean, getting the picnic out blanket, sorry, get that picnic blanket out and enjoy a bit of the fresh air and make the most of those last little summer moments, and have a great day. Ben in Helmer Hope said, I'm actually working today, but I've got Vibe on in the background. Good on you, Ben, and making the shift go so much quicker. Now that's exactly what I like to hear, Ben. If you've got work, at least we can keep you company and bring you a bit of bank holiday atmosphere to your day. Right, it's just gone 10 to 12. Got Cat's Eye on the way next, but right now here is Rachel Trinuri on your Lunchtime Vibe.

0: side there, Pinky Ab at 5 to 12 on your bank holidays lunchtime vibe. All right, it is 5 to 12 exactly. The news will be here very shortly, but make sure you stick around with us for another 2 more hours because we've got plenty more vibes coming your way. And also, in the next hour, we're going to be having a bit of fun because you know that one person who just somehow just knows how, when two people will be perfect together and they meet someone for 5 minutes and suddenly they're thinking, hang on, I know exactly what you need to meet. Maybe you've actually played a matchmaker and successfully brought two people together, or perhaps there's someone in your life who desperately needs a little helping hand in the dating department. So after 12, I want to hear about your matchmaking stories. And get texting on 80818 plus the word vibe. And you tell me, have you ever actually successfully set two people up, or who is the best matchmaker you know? That's all to come. Plenty more great music coming your way, including some Ariana Grande right here on your lunchtime vibe. Join me then.
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8: The top stories this hour. There are concerns the Prime Minister's reforms to the early release scheme for prisoners in England and Wales don't go far enough. Yesterday, Andy Burnham confirmed anyone convicted of unlawful killing, like manslaughter and death by dangerous driving, wouldn't be freed. But domestic abusers are still eligible in order to free up space. Victims Minister Alex Davis-Jones insists strict conditions will be enforced.
9: Everyone who is released from prison will be under presumption for a GPS monitoring tag. We're also introducing for the first time ever a world-first restriction zone.
8: The US and Iran have traded the first strikes in a month. American forces have hit a small Iranian island in the Strait of Hormuz, prompting retaliation on two US Army bases in Jordan. Military analyst Sean Bell says it's unclear why tensions are flaring up again now.
10: The US is not in a good position. Clearly what we're seeing at the moment, a return to military seems like a default position for President Trump. overnight he was tweeting on his Truth Social. There was an AI video that demonstrated Carg Island had gone up in flames. It hasn't.
8: Those living near the Grand Canyon in the US have been told to expect more rain later following deadly flooding. The body of a man's been recovered from the national park. The suspect in the fatal stabbing of a British woman at a train station in Germany has been detained in a psychiatric hospital. The attack happened in Rosenheim, south of Munich, yesterday. Sport: Novak Djokovic broke down in tears as he was knocked out of the US Open tennis in the first round. He was beaten in five sets by Argentina's Mariano Navoni.
11: For that, I think I lost like four matches. I mean, this moment we remember for a long time.
8: Meanwhile, Venus Williams is calling for improvements in the scheduling of the tournament. The seven-time Grand Slam champion started her first round match after midnight in New York, eventually losing to Sophia Kenin. From Sky News, I'm Anna Bates.
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0: Just gone 12 o'clock. It's Harry Hughes with your Bank Holidays Monday's lunchtime vibe. Hope you're making the most of your Monday, relaxing, out and about, or maybe you're just enjoying some quality time with your friends and family. Also this hour, we're going to be expecting to hear from you. Who is the best matchmaker you know, or have you ever successfully set two people up? 2 minutes past 12, here's Ariana Grande.

You really can't beat this one, can you? Two incredible voices and a beautiful combination. Such a feel-good track. Sam Fender and Olivia Dean, Rain Me In. Afternoon, everybody. Welcome to your lunchtime vibe on Bank Holiday Monday, the 31st of August, 2026. I still can't quite get my head around that the fact it's September tomorrow. Honestly, where does that time go? 1 minute we're talking about the start of summer, then suddenly the evenings are getting shorter and darker. The kids are heading back to school and we're somehow staring September in the face. But hey, let's not rush into it because today is still a bank holiday, so make the most of it. Whether you're relaxing, out and about, catching up with friends or working today, I would love to know what you're up to this afternoon. Drop me a text on 80818. Make sure you start your message with the word vibe as well. And as we're having a little matchmaking chat this lunchtime, we all know someone who thinks they're the ultimate matchmaker. The friend who takes one look at two single people and says, trust me, you two would be absolutely perfect. So, have you ever successfully set two people up, or who is the best matchmaker that you know? Get involved by texting me on 80818 plus the word vibe. I've got a feeling it's going to be an interesting hour, but let's see what happens. It is just coming up to 12 minutes past 12, so let's press on. Lady Gaga alongside Doechii is on the way next, but first up, Bieber Doobie. This is Sun Has Set.

0: You're listening to Harry Hughes there, Monday afternoon. That is Lady Gaga and Doechii with Runway, bringing some serious energy for your Monday afternoon. Now, let's talk about matchmaking, because we all know that one friend who generally believes they should have their own dating agency. You know the type, they meet two people, and within about 5 minutes, they're already working on how to get them together. Sometimes they get it completely right. Sometimes, well, perhaps their matchmaking license needs reviewing. So have you ever successfully introduced two people who ended up together? Or maybe you know someone who is generally brilliant at bringing people together? Who's the best matchmaker that you've ever known? Well, after a few minutes, let's go through some of your messages. Starting off from Watford, hello to Emily, who's told me, my best friend introduced me to my partner at a barbecue 3 years ago. I wasn't interested at first, but she's absolutely insisted we talk. We're still together now. Well, Emily, sometimes your friends really does know you the better that you think. 3 years later and still going strong. Sounds like your friend deserves some serious credit for that one. Marcus from St. Albans, my mum is definitely the best matchmaker I know. She once introduced two of her friends and they now been married for nearly 10 years. 10 years? Well, your mum's clearly has the matchmaking skills, Marcus. Nearly 10 years of marriage is some pretty impressive evidence. Maybe you should seriously start charging for her services. Hello to Aunt Sophie from Bushy. I tried setting my two friends up because I thought they would be perfect together. They went on a date, hated each other, and now they're even better friends than before. I think we call that a partial success, Sophie. You may have not created a couple, but you've definitely helped create an even stronger friendship. That's a win in my book. And shout out to Jack in Rickmansworth. My girlfriend's best friend introduced us. She told us both beforehand that we were really getting on, and annoyingly, she was completely right. Well, Jack, you've got to give her credit for that. Sometimes the people around us just can see the connection before we even realise it ourselves. Lovely story. All right then, let's take a quick breather, but don't go anywhere because we'll be right back after the break with some more brilliant music and plenty more bank holiday vibes to keep your Monday moving. We'll be right back.
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Swift here. Now, you know that's a tune is going to hit the spot, isn't it? I knew it, I knew you on your Monday's lunchtime vibe. How are you all doing? I hope your bank holiday Monday's going strongly well. Maybe you're having a lazy one at home or grabbing some lunch right now, catching up with family and friends, doing a bit of shopping, heading out for a walk, or just simply enjoying that extra day away from work. Whatever you're doing right now, I hope you're having a brilliant bank holiday. And if you are working today, hopefully I'm making the shift a little bit more enjoyable. But let me know what you're up to. Get up to it as well. Text me on 80818. Message the word vibe as well. Say hello. Tell me how your bank holiday Monday's going or how your weekend was. I'll tell you what, if you're a film fan, I was watching Terminator Dark Fate on Saturday night, and honestly, it was great fun. It brings Linda Hamilton back as Sarah Connor alongside Arnold Schwarzenegger, with a new generation of characters thrown into their story. I mean, it was packed with action, big set pieces, and plenty of nostalgia, while still trying to move the Terminator story forward. If you enjoy like sci-fi action films, it's definitely worth giving it a watch, especially if you're a fan of the original Terminator movies. But what have you been watching lately? Got any films or series you recommended? Send it my way. I always look forward to something good to watch. If you want to share it with me, text me on 80818 plus the word vibe. Okie dokie, it is after 12:30. Let's crack on. We've got some Alec and Khaled coming up very soon. But right now, here is Cameron Whitcomb on your lunchtime vibe.

that's a proper feel-good collaboration. Alec bringing the production, Khaled bringing that unmistakable smooth vocal. Dive Into Me, that's exactly the kind of tune you need this afternoon on your lunchtime vibe. Now, if you just tuned in, we've been having a bit of a fun this hour talking about matchmaking. Because we all got that one friend who thinks they're brilliant at it. They see two single people in the same room and suddenly they're planning the wedding. But sometimes they actually get it spot on. Maybe you've introduced two people who are still together today, or perhaps your matchmaking attempt went completely the other way. So have you ever successfully set two people up, but who is the best matchmaker you absolutely know? Let's go down to Watford and say hello to Rachel. This is what she told me. Hello, Rachel. Says, my older sister introduced me to my husband at a family party. I really didn't want to go that night,

Nabushi. Shout out to Lucy, says my mum actually introduced me and my dad to her friend's sister at a party years ago. They've been together ever since, and I suppose I owe my existence to my mum's matchmaking skills. Well, Lucy, that might be the ultimate matchmaking success story. I mean, your mum didn't just create a relationship, but she helped create a whole family. That's pretty special. All right, the time is now at 20 to 1, and we got another brilliant tune coming your way. Here is MK and Poppy Boscombe, keeping your bank holiday moving. This is Zone on Vibe.

little taste of America right there. Stella Lefty, that is Boston, bringing some laid-back stateside flavour to your lunchtime vibe. It's Harry here, Monday afternoon, the 31st of August, and as we're making the most of your bank holiday, let me just finish off a couple more messages about your matchmaking stories. Here's one from Samantha in Watford. My friend introduced me to my boyfriend at university. She said, we get on straight away, and she was right. We've been together ever since. Oh, I love that, Samantha. Sometimes your friends really do know you better than you think. And the last text goes to Daniel in Rickmansworth. My brother tried setting me up with his sister's friend, and it didn't work romantically, but we actually became really good friends. Well, still a win, Daniel. Not every introduction leads to romance, but finding a great friendship is pretty special too. All right, it is 10-1 now. Mila Jones is coming up very shortly, but before that, let's take a little journey back to 2004. And remember this one? It's one of those timeless songs that just still feels just as warm and familiar more than 20 years later. Taking you back to 2004, this is She Will Be Loved from Maroon.

0: this time.
1: 5-1. Love letter from Moolah Jones on Vibe 107.6. And if you were hoping for an actual love letter this bank holiday, sorry, I can't promise one of those. But I can promise plenty more good vibes coming your way, because as it's fast approaching 1 o'clock, we've got a truckload piled of some thrilling tunes for the final hour. And I want to take you back for a moment in the next hour, back to your childhood, because you know those memories that can instantly put a smile on your face? Maybe it was a family holiday, a birthday, playing outside until it got dark, summer holidays with absolutely nothing to worry about whatsoever, or even a completely ordinary day that somehow became unforgettable. So if you could relive just one day from a childhood, which day would you choose and who would you want beside you? Have a think about it and text me on 80818 plus the word vibe. What would your one childhood memory that always makes you smile? That's all coming up after one, including some Charlie XCX as well. Join me then.

0: What's going on in Watford this summer? The council's big screen showing blockbuster movies will be at Pondside from Monday the 3rd to Sunday the 9th of August, and at Woodside Playing Fields from Monday the 10th to Sunday the 16th of August. 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
7: The top stories this hour. Breaking news, and a 16-year-old boy has been arrested on suspicion of murder and attempted murder after a man was found dead in County Tyrone. The victim was discovered next to his severely injured 8-year-old daughter in Dungannon on Saturday. The girl's now in a stable condition in hospital. Superintendent Peter Stevenson from the Police Service of Northern Ireland says it was a harrowing scene.
8: First and foremost, I want to express my sympathies to the loved ones of this family, who will inevitably be struggling to come to terms with this horrendous news.
7: The victim's minister insists the early release of prisoners will not result in their full freedom following concerns from domestic abuse campaigners. Under the scheme, perpetrators will be eligible to get out partway through their sentences from October in England and Wales. But the government says decisions will be made about measures to keep victims safe. Rhiannon Bragg, who was stalked by her ex-partner, says she needs more assurances.
9: The very basic level will be across the board that all of them are given restriction zones and GPS monitoring. If you think about how few domestic abusers and stalkers are actually convicted, they have committed incredibly serious crimes to even be in prison.
7: A person's died and 15 others are missing after flooding at a major US tourist attraction. Hotels and lodges in the Grand Canyon National Park in Arizona are closed. A man's been hit by a car and died in West Lothian. Police in Linlithgow have made an arrest. Crowds in West London are describing Notting Hill Carnival as the biggest ever, as its 60th anniversary is celebrated with an annual parade in West London. More than 150 arrests were made yesterday, but police say it's been overwhelmingly positive so far. And there have been tears at the US Open tennis. Novak Djokovic appeared to break down after suffering his earliest major tournament defeat in 20 years, going out in in the first round, losing to Argentina's Mariano Navoni in 5 sets. From Sky News, I'm Anna Bates.
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11: Afternoon, everybody. It's Harry Hughes with you. We've got one more hour of some good vibes on your lunchtime vibes, so let's crack on with some brilliant tunes. And also, we're going to be taking a little trip back to your childhood this afternoon. If you could just relive one day, what would it be? Right now, though, here is Charlie XCX. This is Camera.

things I don't normally feel. Yeah, I can finally be totally honest. It's like I'm looking

That is the kind of tune that you know exactly how to lift your mood. Calvin Harris bringing the production, Jazzy bringing those vocals. Satisfy, a pure feel-good energy for your Monday afternoon. It is 10 minutes past one. Monday afternoon, the 31st of August. If you just tuned in, I'm Harry Hughes, and I've got you on for another 50 minutes until 2 o'clock. So make the most of it. This is your lunchtime vibe. Whatever you're up to, whether you're relaxing, at home, out and about, catching up with some friends and family, or maybe if you are working today and fancy a bit of company, I'm here with you. Drop me a text. The number is 80818. Say hello. Tell me what you're up to by texting the word vibe as well. So I don't go through that again. So text 80818. Start your message with the word vibe. Get in touch. And also, we're taking a little trip back to those childhood memories this afternoon. Because think about those memories that still make you smile. The holidays, birthdays, summer evenings, trips to see families, or even those completely ordinary days that somehow became unforgettable. Because if you could press rewind and live one of those days again, what would you choose? And who would you want there with you? Maybe there was a childhood moment that you would love to experience just one more time. So come on, get in touch by dropping me a text on 80818 plus the word vibe. And while you do that, we've got some country coming up shortly from Luke Combs. But first up, let's slow things down just a little. And here is that unmistakable voice that can just make a simple love song feel incredibly personal. This is Kiss Me from one of the tracks that just pulls you straight into the moment. It's the remarkable Dermot Kennedy on Vibe 107.6.

0: Luke Combs bringing a little country flavour to your Bank Holiday Monday. There's something about that country sound, honest lyrics, big voice, and stories that feel like they could happen to any of us. Sleepless in a hotel room on your lunchtime vibe. Now, think back to the days when life felt a little simpler. Maybe summer holidays that seemed to last forever, running around outside until your parents called you in. Family trips, birthdays, weekends at your grandparents' house, or even those quiet afternoons that you realise would become memories you treasure years later. Because if you could go back and relive one childhood day, which one would you choose? Who would you want to be there with you? Maybe it was a day that you would love to experience again, or perhaps there is a childhood memory that still makes you smile every single time you think about it. Well, let's take a look at some of the text messages, starting off from Olivia, who's listening from Watford. I'd go back to our family holidays in Cornwall. My parents would rent the same little cottage every year, and I remember spending the whole day on the beach with my brother. Well, that sounds absolutely lovely, Olivia. Those family traditions really stay with you, especially when you look back and realise how special those simple days were. Ryan from Hemel Hempstead, definitely summer holidays at my grandparents' house. We'd played cricket in the garden, have a massive dinner and stay up way later than we were supposed to. Now that sounds like a proper childhood summer. Cricket, big family dinners and breaking the bedtime rules. Brilliant memories, Ryan. Hello to Hannah from St Albans. I would relive my 10th birthday. My whole family came over and we had a huge cake and my dad surprised me with the bike I've been asking for all year. Wow, what a birthday surprise. I bet that bike felt like the greatest thing in the world at 10 years old. Lovely. And Tom from Rickmansworth, I would go back to a completely normal Saturday when I was about 8. Mum and Dad were both off work. We'd had breakfast together, spent the afternoon playing board games. Nothing special, but I would love to have that day back. I really like that one, Tom. Sometimes the ordinary days that become the most precious memories, especially when you realise how lucky you were to have everyone together. All right, it's just after 20 minutes past one. We're going to take a quick break, but come on back and join me because there'll be plenty more brilliant music still to come before 2 o'clock. Don't go anywhere.
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2: What's going on in Watford this summer? 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

Arthur on there, 1:30. Tastes so good on your lunchtime vibe. Now, if you're already enjoying the day off, make the most of it, because tomorrow it's back to reality, because maybe you're already thinking about work, school runs, the weekly shop, or simply getting yourself organised for the week ahead. But I'll tell you what would you do if you can give your bank balance a serious boost? Because how would you like to be in the chance of winning yourself £25,000 in cash? That's right, 25 grand could be yours later this week by playing the Watford Community Lottery. Because let me tell you about it, because the Community Lottery are supporting us here at Vibe 107.6. And as you know, we've been going over the last 10 years as your local, not-for-profit community radio station, proudly broadcasting from the heart of Watford and surrounding areas of southwest Hertfordshire. 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And the next draw takes place later this week on Saturday, the 5th of September. So you've got plenty of time. And there is cash prizes of up to £25,000 to be won alongside other prizes. Tickets cost just under £1. And with every portion going towards supporting Vibe 107.6 and other good causes across Watford. So just imagine what you do with an extra £25,000. That could mean clearing some bills, putting something towards a home, treating the family, taking the holiday you've always wanted, or simply giving yourself a bit of more financial breathing in space. So if you'd like to find out more information and get involved, very simply head over to their website at www.watfordcommunitylottery.co.uk. Players must be 18 years or older, and please place responsibly. And if your gambling is causing you concern, you can also find support available by going on to gambleaware.org. That's gambleaware.org. Right, it's just after 1:30. Let's keep your bank holiday Monday lunchtime vibe moving quickly as possible. Got some Lizzie Road up next, but here is Carlita and Sophie Tucker. This is Manhattan.

brilliant little bit of attitude and emotion rolled into one. That is Alexi Rose with Skin on Vibe 107.6. And we've been talking about those childhood memories this afternoon, because it's funny how one tiny thing can take you straight back. A smell, an old song, a favourite playground, or a family photo, even the taste of something that you haven't had in years. And suddenly, you're back there again. So if you could press rewind and relive one day from your childhood, which day would you choose? Maybe it was a holiday, birthday, a day with your grandparents, or just one of those ordinary days that felt completely normal at the time, but means so much now. Well, let's take a spin through some of your messages. Hello to Emma from Watford, who's told me I'd go straight back to summer holidays at my nan's house. We sit in the garden, eat ice cream, and listen to the radio while she told us stories about when she was younger. Oh, Emma, that sounds beautiful. Those simple afternoons with grandparents are the memories that really treasure you later on. Callum in Bushy, who's told me I'd relive Saturday mornings watching cartoons in my pajamas, followed by going into town with my dad. Nothing amazing happened, but I'd give anything to have one of those days again. Oh, I love that, Callum. Sometimes the most ordinary days becomes the memories we miss the most. Thank you for sharing that one. And Rachel from St. Albans, definitely our family holidays when I was little. We didn't go anywhere fancy, but we pile into the car, play music, and sing the whole journey. I can still remember those songs, Rachel Tommy. Well, that's brilliant, because you just proved you don't need an expensive holiday to make unforgettable memories. Sometimes it's the journey and the people that matters the most. It is 20 to 2, so let's press on with some more brilliant tunes. Here is Becky Hill and Sonny Frontera bringing some serious feel-good energy to your bank holiday Monday. This is, of course, Say Something on Vibe.

Yeah. Bringing a lovely blend of smooth vocals and laid-back energy for your Monday afternoon. Georgia Smith alongside Wizkid, that is Alive. It's Harry keeping you company for another 10 more minutes before the magnificent Mia Fey takes over the airways from 2 o'clock. But before I hand you over, just got enough time to chuck in a couple more messages. So let's go through the text board and say hello to Jack in Hemel Hempstead, who's told me, I'd go back to being about seven and spending every Sunday at my grandparents' house. We'd have roast dinner, play cards, and I'd always fall asleep on the sofa afterwards. Oh, that's absolutely sounds perfect, Jack. Sunday roast, grandparents, and falling asleep on the sofa. That's a proper childhood memory. Molly in Rickmansworth, I'd choose one of our old family camping trips. It used to feel like such an adventure. Even putting up the tent felt exciting when I was little. Oh, I love that, Molly. It's funny how something as simple as camping can feel like the biggest adventure when you was a kid. Well, thank you for sharing that, and thank you to everyone who got involved this afternoon. Your memories have been absolutely brilliant. All right, it has just gone 10-2-2. And you know what? Let's take a trip back 8 years. 2018 gave us plenty of great tunes, and this next one came from a man whose music is practically made for sunshine, road trips, and windows down sing-alongs. It can only be the one and only George Ezra. This is Shotgun.

And there we go, Travis with Why Does It Rain On Me on Vibe 107.6. Well, I've just checked the weather on my phone and it looks like Travis might have called this one a little too accurately. Apparently the rain clouds didn't get the bank holiday memo. But honestly, you can't beat a bit of Travis for a bit of classic British nostalgia. Why Does It Always Rain On Me? Has that brilliant mix of melody, emotion and a chorus that you just can't help but sing along to, rain or shine. Well, that is it for me. I've been Harry Hughes. Thank you so much for listening and spending part of your bank holiday money for the last 3 hours. Enjoy what's left of your day, whether you're heading home, relaxing on the sofa, catching up with your family or friends, or making the most of those final few hours before reality returns tomorrow. I'll be back with you later this week at 11 o'clock on Thursday the 3rd of September, and I'm really looking forward to catching up with you then. But up next, keeping your Monday afternoon bright and positive and sounding fantastic, it is the wonderful Mia Fade taking you through the rest of your Monday afternoon. Have a great day, look after yourself, and I'll see you later in the week. Bye for now.

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7: The top stories this hour. Samuel Stride's been replaced as Shadow Chancellor as Kemi Badenoch shakes up her top team. A number of key names are going too, with Stuart Andrew out at Health, Dame Preeti Patel leaving as Shadow Foreign Secretary, and Sir James Cleverly wanting to become London Mayor. Andrew Griffith takes over at the Treasury. Here's our political correspondent, Rob Powell.
8: It's clear that she's trying to shape up her economic team in a more profound way. A senior Conservative source saying that Kemi Badenoch is now going to create an economic leadership team for the next phase.
7: A 16-year-old boy has been arrested on suspicion of murder and attempted murder after a man was found dead next to a seriously injured girl in County Tyrone. Police were called to Dungannon on Saturday. Some experts have raised concerns about domestic abusers not being exempt from the early prisoner release scheme in England and Wales. Killers and rapists won't be eligible as the government tries to free up jail space. A man's died and 15 people are missing in flash flooding at the Grand Canyon National Park, a popular tourist spot in America. Hotels there are closed. Crowds in West London are describing Notting Hill Carnival as the biggest ever, as its 60th anniversary celebrated with its annual parade. It celebrates Caribbean culture. Visitors, staff and volunteers are excited.
9: Celebrating 60 years of carnival, so the vibe is just amazing.
10: We're working at carnival today, doing stewarding, loving it, having a blast.
11: It's always amazing. So yes, I'm so glad to be here.
12: We're serving Caribbean food, so we've got jerk chicken, curry goat, white rice.
7: More than 160 arrests were made yesterday, but police say it's been overwhelmingly positive so far. And Manchester City have completed the signing of Brazilian winger Alan from Palmeiras, while Nottingham Forest manager Oliver Glasner's raided his former club Crystal Palace to sign Daniel Munoz. From Sky News, I'm Faye Silver.
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13: It's 2 o'clock. Happy bank holiday. You're locked in with me, Mia Faye. I'm with you till five. Trying to get you feeling good, okay? I want to know what you're up to. The sun's shining, it's not raining for once, which makes a difference. Oh, yeah. Are you spending it in a pub garden? Oh, yeah. Or are you walking the dog? I want to know. For any of you still working, don't worry, I'm going to keep you locked in with some banging tunes. Going to kickstart it with Charlie XCX. It's Camera.

0: Look at my life, Gracie Ann Brams. You cannot beat her voice. It is phenomenal. You're locked in with me, Mia Fey. How are you doing on your bank holiday Monday? Gonna open up those WhatsApp messages. Let me know what you're up to. Message in on 80818. Start your message of vibe. I'm properly raving in the studio today. Got my sunglasses on and everything. Even though it's just me, you know, we can still have fun. Gonna throw on a little bit of house now. This is Barry Can't Swim. It's a new drop. It's Dance, Dance, Dance, and it hits different. It is a tune.
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1: Turning on the TV, a man dressed in black says the tensions and waters are rising. Happiness is treason, fiction is fact, and the storm's always on the horizon.

0: Alex Warren there, Fine Place to Die. He is absolutely smashing it in the top hits at the moment. You're listening to me, FA. How are you doing? Talking of Bank Holiday Mondays, I'm loving your messages that I've received. Shout out to Ben in Hertfordshire. I hope you're having a great day. He messaged in saying, I had the most sick time at Creamfields. Just got back. I bet you have a little bit of a sore head. I saw Disclosure actually took the main stage. It looked absolutely incredible. Wish I was there. If anyone else has gone to recent festivals, because I know Reading and Leeds were on, definitely drop a message.
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Evie Rexar and David Guetta, Sad Girls. Honestly, what a great collab. Whoever came up with that idea, you've smashed it. Gonna play Swedish House Mafia now. This is Happiness Is So Sad. It's a tune.

What a smashing song, especially on your bank holiday. You're probably bopping your head around to that one. Gonna play Ariana Grande. This is Petal.

Ella Langley, Be Her, on Playing For You on Vibe. Gonna switch it up and play a bit of Carly Rae Jepsen. If you haven't heard them before, I don't know where you've been. Don't leave.

0: True Religion, Baby Rexha and Faithless. That song takes me straight to Ibiza. You're locked in with me, Mia Faye. How you doing on your bank holiday Monday? Talking of Ibiza, anyone got any lads' holidays, girly trips? I know Calvin Harris took over the DJ decks once again. Every summer he's there. It would be a dream to meet him one day. I don't know about anyone else, but that would be a moment of joy. We've got a short break, but keep it vibe. We've got a huge L on the way, Maisie Peters, Flo, and a little bit of Sam Smith.
1: What's going on in Watford this summer? 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
8: The top stories this hour. Kemi Badenoch carrying out a major reshuffle of her top team, ousting Sir Mel Stride as Shadow Chancellor. He'll join Dame Preeti Patel on the backbenches, who's leaving to take on an international role. Stuart Andrews lost the Tory health brief, while Sir James Cleverley's quit the party's front bench to run for Mayor of London. Detectives are stressing there's no ongoing risk to the public after a young girl was found critically injured next to a man's body in County Tyrone. A 16-year-old boy's been arrested on suspicion of murder and attempted murder after emergency services were called out to Dungannon on Saturday. Superintendent Peter Stevenson from the Police Service of Northern Ireland says it was harrowing.
9: First and foremost, I want to express my sympathies to the loved ones of this family who will inevitably be struggling to come to terms with this horrendous news.
8: There's concern about more storms at one of America's biggest landmarks. One person's been killed in a major flash flood at the Grand Canyon in Arizona, and more than a dozen are missing. Pinprick cholesterol tests are to be offered at 100 high street pharmacies in England. It's an attempt to reduce deaths from heart disease and strokes in older adults. Liverpool have completed the signing of French winger Bradley Barcola from Paris Saint-Germain in a deal worth up to £123 million. He's become the club's second most expensive signing behind Alexander Isak, who arrived from Newcastle last year. Former Premier League manager Phil Brown says other clubs will be looking on with envy.
10: That is what you call a stellar signing. Okay, you've got to pay over £100 million nowadays for a stellar signing, which sounds ridiculous, but that's the ballpark you're living in now. I think it's a great signing for Liverpool.
8: Barker has signed a five-year contract at Anfield. And singer Billie Eilish has officiated the wedding of her brother and music producer Phineas O'Connell. He's married YouTube star Claudia Sulewski at a ceremony in California. From Sky News, I'm Fader Silver.
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0: It's 3 o'clock, your bank holiday Monday. You're joined with Mia Faye. For the next hour of the show, let's kickstart it with Hugel. This is Moving to the Sun. It's a new drop and it's incredible.

Don't Break Her Heart, Flo. If you needed to hear that song today, you're going through a heartbreak. Oh, yeah. You're not alone. Don't worry. Let's keep it real, girls. Oh, yeah. I'm going to play a little bit of Sam Smith. This is Oh Mother. You-

0: Waters Only and CMSD, My Love, What a Feel Good on your bank holiday. You probably needed to hear that. Talking of the messages, received some from Paul and Gary. Or should I say Gary and Paul? Sitting in the pub garden, listening to Vibe. I appreciate that, guys. The sun is shining. What perfect pub garden weather. We got Adela on the way and Pink and a little bit of Olivia Rodrigo. Keep it vibe.
1: 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We'll get back to the big tunes next.
2: What's going on in Watford this summer? The council's big screen showing blockbuster movies will be at Pondside from Monday the 3rd to Sunday the 9th of August and at Woodside Playing Fields from Monday the 10th to Sunday the 16th of August. Enjoy all the fun of the beach with Big Beach Friday near Watford Central Library from Friday the 14th to Sunday the 30th of August. 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

Olivia Rodrigo, The Cure, played for you just there on Vibe. You're listening to me, Faye. Now, I'm going to play a little bit of something different. It's High Hopes 3000 by Role Model.

nice slow one for your bank holiday Monday if you're just chilling at home. That was Man at the House, Sky Newman. She was introduced by BBC Introducing. All her music went viral on TikTok. Everyone found her voice incredible. And that's how she's an artist today. Talking of which, if you are a young artist and you want to get yourself out there, definitely have a look at vibe107.6.co.uk. We love to give everyone an opportunity. This is Holly Humberstone, White Noise.

0: good old Ariana Grande, Hate That I Made You Love Me. Did you know she's actually taken a step down? Oh, yeah. From being on TV, performing, she did do her tour recently. But I think that's quite good because it means she can actually have a break. Sometimes artists need a break, don't they? It must be so exhausting doing all these tours, singing all the time. I mean, especially if you've got a terrible voice like me. Keep it vibe. We've got Becky Hill coming up next.
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7: The top stories this hour. Detectives have revealed a woman found dead in a Liverpool park was in a black bin bag. A murder investigation's underway after the victim in her 70s was discovered in the walled garden of Stanley Park on Friday afternoon. It's thought her body may have been there for weeks. Merseyside Assistant Chief Constable Andy Ryan is appealing for information.
8: Stanley Park is well known as being the park that separates the Anfield and Goodison football stadiums. It is a very busy and popular green space, especially in the recent summer weeks. With hindsight, what you saw, heard, or captured on devices may carry more significance than you realised at the time.
7: The results of a post-mortem examination are being withheld. Shadow Chancellor Sir Mel Strides lost his job in a reshuffle. He's one of a number of Tory MPs to leave the Conservative front bench as Kenny Badenoch announces what she calls a new economic leadership team. State and federal officials are stepping up efforts to locate 15 people who are missing at one of America's biggest tourist attractions. One man's been confirmed dead after a flash flood swept through the Grand Canyon in Arizona. Oil prices have shot up after the U.S. ended a month-long lull in attacks against Iran. American forces struck rocket launches in the Strait of Hormuz last night. Liverpool have completed the signing of winger Bradley Barcola from Paris Saint-Germain. He's become the club's second most expensive player, with PSG receiving a fixed fee of £106 million. The deal could reach £123 million. Former Premier League defender Michael Dawson says Barcola needs to hit the ground running.
9: You know, it does take time, so there's no doubt in his ability, but can he take to the Premier League quick? Because you have to. When you're at a club like Liverpool and they pay big money for you, the expectation is all on you.
7: And Dolly Parton's been laid to rest in Tennessee. A private family funeral has been held for the country music star who died last week. From Sky News, I'm Faye De Silva.
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0: It's 4 o'clock, the next hour of the show. You're locked in with me, Faye. Let's make it the best. This is Becky Hill and Sonny Farida. It's Say Something.

Hey, I Deserve Better. Love the mix to that song. It's quite original. You're listening to me at Faye, and I've got a question for you listeners. Anyone got a dog? Okay, because I'm a massive animal lover. I've got a dog called Bee, and she is my absolute world. And yes, I mean Bee like a bumblebee. She's recently been invited to more parties over this summer than I've ever been invited to in my whole entire life. Does anyone have this same issue? Where your pet's being more popular than you are? I mean, it's embarrassing. I feel quite lonely, actually. Let me know, message in on 80818. Start your message with Vibe. Let's switch it on. This is Joel Corey, Don't Be Breaking My Heart.

0: club song, The Pussycat Dolls, just played for you there on Vibe. Locked in with me, Mia Faye, till 5 o'clock today on your afternoon show. Oh, yeah. Loving the fact it's bank holiday. Honestly, I love it. Loving the messages I've just received. I was talking about my dog, Bee, who is my absolute world. I love this dog so much. Ben messaged in saying, "Don't worry, Mia, you're not alone. My dog gets to sleep in my bed every night and has also been invited to more parties than I've ever been invited to over this summer." That makes me feel a little bit better. What a spoiled dog, being allowed in the bed. I can't talk because my dog just jumps into the bed. I love talking about animals. Keep the messages flowing through. We've got a short break, but keep it vibe. We've got Sienna Spyro, Ellie Goulding, Charlie XCX, and of course, my celebrity crush, Harry Styles, on the way.
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Dance No More, Harry Styles. Honestly, what a banging tune. He's always been my celebrity crush. I'm gonna throw on Ellie Goulding now. This is something different. It's actually a house mix. It's called Ravers.

0: December 10, Us Against the World, Simon Cowell's new band. Believe it or not, they actually played at Reading Festival.
1: Oh, yeah.
0: Jumping off the stage. I saw a video on Instagram, actually.
1: Yeah.
0: All the girls going crazy. They're like the new One Direction.
1: Yeah.
0: Gonna switch on cinema. This is Erin LaCourte.

0: 24 hours. That was all we have of the Bank Holiday Monday. Stormzy and Odile there. Hopefully, the Bank Holiday Monday doesn't end soon. We can make the most of it. What a way to end the show. You've been listening to Mia Faye. You can catch me every Monday and Tuesday at the same time, 2 till 5. Give us a follow on Instagram or Twitter or Facebook with Vibe1076. I hope everyone has the best rest of their day. Take care. Catch you tomorrow.
1: What's going on in Watford this summer? 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
11: Top stories this hour. Lionel Messi has announced his retirement from international football with immediate effect. The 39-year-old captained Argentina to the final of the World Cup in New York last month, but was unable to prevent a 1-0 defeat to Spain. Our sports correspondent Rob Harris says Messi has achieved so much for his country.
12: He will finish having played at 6 World Cups, having scored 21 goals, only one behind the record held by Kylian Mbappe in the men's game. And he's in Argentina career is a formidable one. 207 games, 125 goals, 68 assists.
11: Detectives are trying to identify a woman whose body's been lying in a bin bag in a Liverpool park, possibly for weeks. A murder investigation started after the victim in her 70s was found in Stanley Park on Friday. Merseyside police say what people have seen, heard or captured on devices may carry more significance than is realised. Detective Superintendent Rachel Wilson's leading the inquiry.
13: She is white, around 5'2" tall, of small build with strawberry blonde hair. To help jog people's memory, the woman was found wearing a pink Nike t-shirt.
11: Tory leader Kemi Badenoch shaken up her top team. Sir Mel Stride's no longer shadow chancellor, replaced by Andrew Griffith. Dame Preeti Patel, Sir James Cleverly and Stuart Andrew have left too. Detectives have been given more time to question a 16-year-old boy on suspicion of murdering a man in County Tyrone. His body was found next to his seriously injured 8-year-old daughter at a house in Dungannon on Saturday. US President Donald Trump's vowed retaliation for Iran strikes on American bases in Jordan. The two countries have traded their first attacks in a month. And the streets of West London have transformed into a sea of colour and costume. It's to mark the second day of the Notting Hill Carnival. From Sky News, I'm Faye De Silva.
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14: The bank holiday is well underway. I'm Jay Tarofsky, and we're going to start things off with Cat's Eye.

0: And let me tell you, she hasn't had it easy. Because not only did she get in trouble for that song, Boston, for interpolation, she's apparently getting done again. Right, if you don't know what interpolation is, it's when you take someone's existing melody or a lyric and alter it rather than sampling, which is obviously lifting it directly and keeping it exactly the same. Well, she got done for Boston because she left Noah Kahan off the credits because apparently it sounds like Stick Season. I love Stick Season and I don't hear it. So Stella, in my eyes, you're off the hook. But apparently her brand new song, Summer You Were Mine, interpolates the Chicks Grammy winning song from the 1990s, There's Your Trouble. So there you go, she got in trouble again, and apparently Atlantic Records had to say that the streaming platform, both Apple Music and Spotify, left it off. Bit of a coincidence that both of them left it off, am I right? Maybe they need a bit of rescuing, and thankfully we've got Alex Warren up next with Rescuer. Here he is.
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0: I'm Jay Tarofsky on Monday Drive. It's just gone 18 past five. And I've got some huge news for you. There is a culturally iconic TV show returning to UK TVs. And guess what? We've been waiting a long time for it. So I'm going to make you wait even longer, because you've got to wait to hear Ariana Grande, Post Malone and Samba before I tell you what TV show it is. It will be back, but you've already been waiting 7 years. What's a little longer, right?
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0: Here we go, Ariana Grande then, with Petal, playing for you on Vibe 107.6. It's 22 minutes past five.

My body isn't ready, Somber, and I've got to be honest with you, I don't know if you're ready for this, because after 7 long years of Britain's Got Talent absolutely dominating at the talent on British TV, X Factor is returning. That's right, one of the shows of my childhood that kept all the iconic memes coming. It just didn't stop. Well, apparently ITV bosses want to bring it back. So forget Nicole Scherzinger and Louis Walsh. The plan is to have a younger judges to appeal to the social media generation. But of course, show creator Simon Cowell is going to show up somewhere in some form. Maybe he won't be a judge. Maybe he'll be some sort of like God overseeing character. Who knows? Well, anyway, ITV bosses are saying that they want to sprinkle the hit show onto the station's evening weekends. That's right. We might be seeing X Factor back on a Saturday night. Who could be more excited about that? I certainly can't be, and we've waited 7 years for it, so it's only right. Anyway, back to the music now. Here's Still by Karol G and Bruno Mars. It's such a good song. Enjoy it.

20 to 6. I'm Jay Tarofsky. It's Monday drive time, and I could not be more excited to be with you on this bank holiday Monday. I hope it's treating everyone well, and I hope you've enjoyed the 3-day weekend. But for me, this weekend means something quite sad. For me, it means that we're coming to the end of summer. Right, it's almost over. We're starting to see rain. And yes, I know, we needed the rain. But it means that doom and gloom is coming. And if you wake up with Vibe in the mornings, I've got a little secret to tell you, because the Vibe Breakfast Show is now proudly sponsored by Wenzel's The Bakers. And let me tell you, they can put a smile on your face because they've got a fantastic loyalty app that you can download today, and you can enjoy a free coffee and a donut the next time you visit the store. 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But think about it. You could start your day off tomorrow with a lovely coffee and a donut. That is one way to lift the spirits on a Tuesday morning, especially after the bank holiday weekend. You just need a bit of sugary goodness first thing in the morning.

Alive, Fisher and Florence Armand. Yes, that song takes me back to last week when I was clubbing away in Marbella. You know, we have to end this hour with some high energy bangers, keeping that Monday bank holiday going. You know how it is. We're going to start it off with two absolute bangers. So we've got Repeat It, Martin Garrix and Ed Sheeran, and Moving to the Sun, Hugel, Imagine, Angel and Ultra Edge. Like, let's kick things off with Repeat It, Martin Garrix.

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1: Moving to the sun. 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It's 3 minutes to six, and I'm with you for a whole nother hour. I've been Jay Tarofsky, and we are getting you through the bank holiday. I hope you guys have absolutely loved the three-day weekend, but let's get into the next hour.
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9: Top stories this hour. Lionel Messi's announced his retirement from international football. The 39-year-old forward made the last of his 207 appearances for Argentina at this summer's World Cup final defeat to Spain. In a statement, he says he has nothing left to give, adding there are some great young players coming up who deserve to be here. A number of Conservative MPs have returned to the backbenches as Kemi Badenoch rejigs her top team. Dame Preeti Patel's replaced as Shadow Foreign Secretary and Stuart Andrew loses the health brief. The biggest change sees Sir Mel Stride ousted as Shadow Chancellor in favour of Andrew Griffith. Our correspondent Rob Powell says political opponents are rounding on his appointment.
10: Andrew Griffith was a Treasury Minister under Liz Truss. He was someone that was a big supporter of Liz Truss and someone that supported the mini-budget. But the story that Kemi Badenoch wants to tell, I think, is that they are getting fresher, newer, spikier people into these jobs.
9: Two men have been arrested after a vehicle was rammed in Middlesbrough. It's just over a week since the A66 head-on collision, which killed two police officers and five young men. Cleveland police have detained 27 people since. Pinprick cholesterol tests are to be offered at 100 high street pharmacies in England. It's an attempt to reduce deaths from heart disease and strokes. Crowds in West London have described Notting Hill Carnival as the biggest ever, as its 60th anniversary has been marked with its annual parade. Visitors, staff and volunteers shared their excitement.
0: Celebrating 60 years of Carnival, so the vibe is just amazing.
11: We're working at Carnival today, doing stewarding, loving it, having a blast.
12: It's always amazing, so yes, I'm so glad to be here.
13: We're serving Caribbean food, so we've got jerk chicken, curry goat, white rice.
9: And singer Billie Eilish has officiated the wedding of her brother and music producer Phineas O'Connell. He's married YouTube star Claudia Shulewski. From Sky News, I'm Fata Silver.
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Ain't in LA. This is a new one to the playlist, and it is by Slovak singer-songwriter Adela. It's her part of her debut album called Primer, and it's only been out for a month. So I want to know what you guys think of it. You can get in touch with the show on 80818 and start your message with the word Vibe. But for now, enjoy some Slovakian music. New one on Vibe.

from crying, Rachel Chinnuriri. Yes, I said that right. I checked. Don't worry. I had to make sure I got that one right. Coming up to 6:09 on your bank holiday Monday. I'm Jay Tarofsky, and I have just come across quite possibly

Beyonce, Donkey Donk, playing on for you on Vibe 107.6. I'm Jay Tarofsky, and don't worry, I've got all the best songs lined up for you, because, you know, I always do. I've got Manhattan by Carlita and Sophie Tucker and Ray up for you next. But I said before, if you get in touch on 80818 and start your message with Vibe, you can chat to me on the show. And I need you guys to get involved, because Cadbury's have just put me off chocolate, and I don't say this lightly. The chocolate giant has launched a limited edition dairy milk bar with a watermelon flavoured pink fondant centre. Now, I love watermelon and I love Cadbury's, but not together. Some things just have to stay plain. The 180-gram chocolate bar was created in collaboration with Australian cosmetic brand MCO Beauty and is inspired by the company's Watermelon Glow product range. Again, watermelon, chocolate shouldn't go together. Makeup and chocolate shouldn't go together. Maybe I'm in the minority here, but I don't think it's right. The collaboration extends beyond chocolate and includes a Cadbury's themed eyeshadow palette and lip

peptide treatment. It also includes an icons collection featuring mascara, eyeliner, pressed powder and a setting puff. Whatever that means, I know nothing about makeup. All I do know is Lucy Robinson, their head of marketing, said, "We've always believed beauty should be fun, accessible and a little unexpected. So when the opportunity came to bring the iconic Cadbury's Dairy Milk experience into beauty, it was an easy yes." Well, I've got to tell you, Lucy, for me, it's an easy no. Absolutely not are we combining makeup and chocolate. And even more so, we're not combining watermelon and chocolate. So let me know on 80818 and start your message with Vibe, and let me know whether Dairy Milk should carry on with their watermelon flavor, or should it be pulled off the shelves immediately? I think it should. I may even have to go to Manhattan in New York and take it off the shelves myself. Anyway, here's Manhattan, Carlita and Sophie Tucker.

Ray, absolutely bringing the house down on Vibe 107.6. Just gone 20 to 7. I'm Jay Tarofsky. And before, I was asking you what your opinion is on Watermelon Cadbury's. Yes, they're doing a collaboration with MCO Beauty. And let me tell you, it's really divided a lot of you. Amanda in Elstree says, I don't agree with it. No sugar, no fun. Jeremy in Watford says, watermelon and Cadbury's. Now we're talking. What more could you want? Becca, who's just woken up from a nap, has said, absolutely not. Artificial watermelon is never nice. And Lou in Radlett says, Jay, you may have got me completely on the fence here. I love both, but I just don't see the blend. Give me 5 minutes. I'm off to melt some dairy milk for a taste test. Well, enjoy. Let me know what the expectations are.

0: I'm Jay Tarofsky on Vibe 107.6. This is Lola Young's Messy, and she is absolutely everywhere. First of all, popping up at Electric Picnic Festival, then Reading Festival, and now announced that she's doing a Dublin show. Couldn't be more excited to see her back on stage.
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0: Casey Musgraves, seeing us home on Vibe 107.6. It's 4 minutes to seven. What a great song. That's one of those songs that just gets absolutely stuck in your head, am I right? Well, if you want more of that, Nate's up next.
1: What's going on in Watford this summer? The council's big screen showing blockbuster movies will be at Pondside from Monday the 3rd to Sunday the 9th of August, and at Woodside Playing Fields from Monday the 10th to Sunday the 16th of August. 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
8: The top stories this hour. Lionel Messi has announced his retirement from international football with immediate effect. The 39-year-old captained Argentina to the final of the World Cup in New York last month, but was unable to prevent a 1-0 defeat to Spain. Our sports correspondent, Rob Harris, says Messi has achieved so much for his country.
9: He will finish having played at 6 World Cups, having scored 21 goals, only one behind the record held by Kylian Mbappe in the men's game. And he's in Argentina career is a formidable one. 207 games, 125 goals, 68 assists.
8: Detectives have revealed a woman found dead in a Liverpool park was in a black bin bag. A murder investigation's underway after the victim in her 70s was discovered in the walled garden of Stanley Park on Friday afternoon. It's thought her body had been there for weeks. Merseyside Assistant Chief Constable Andy Ryan's appealing for information.
10: Stanley Park is well known as being the park that separates the Anfield and Goodison football stadiums. It is a very busy and popular green space, especially in the recent summer weeks. With hindsight, what you saw, heard, or captured on devices may carry more significance than you realised at the time.
8: Shadow Chancellor Sir Mel Strides lost his job in a reshuffle. He's one of a number of Tory MPs to leave the Conservative front bench as Kemi Badenoch announces what she calls a new economic leadership team. 27 thrill seekers have had to be rescued from a roller coaster in Suffolk. The wipeout ride at Pleasurewood Hills in Lowestoft came to a stop. People were suspended 50 feet in the air. Oil prices have shot up after the US ended a month-long lull in attacks against Iran. American forces struck rocket launchers in the Strait of Hormuz last night. And Dolly Parton's been laid to rest in Tennessee. A private family funeral has been held for the country music star who died last week. From Sky News, I'm Faye De Silva.
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11: Hi guys, it's Nate here and I'm back with you on your Monday evening show from 7 till 9pm today here on Vibe 107.6. Now guys, I've got some excellent news. I've just come back from the sunny island of Jamaica and let me tell you, I had an absolutely fabulous time. I'm still adjusting from sunshine and sea views back to British weather and wondering whether I'll need a jacket in the month of August. But nonetheless, I'm excited to be back for you. We're going to have an absolutely banging show and I've got more music on the way. I've got some Kylie Minogue, some Gracie Abrams. I can't wait to share all these tunes with you. But next up, we'll have some Charlie XCX with the song Camera here on Vibe 107.6.

up Gracie Abrams there to take you through on your Monday evening with the song Look At My Life. And to be honest with you guys, I heard that song title, Look At My Life, and I thought, please don't look too closely at mine. I've just come back from 2 weeks away and my life currently is in one suitcase. I haven't unpacked at all and I've got about 50,000 things to sort out when I get back home. And let me just tell you, let's just say, I'm not looking forward to it, as you can probably tell. Next up, we'll have some Babadoobie here on Vibe 107.6 with The Sun Has Set.

0: song, The Time of My Life, here on Vibe 107.6. If you're just joining us, it's Nate here, and I'm with you on your Monday evening show from 7 till 9 p.m. Wherever you are, I hope you've had an absolutely excellent bank holiday Monday and an absolutely smashing start to the week. I had one of those mornings a couple days ago where I tried to leave early and I felt proud of myself and I still somehow ended up rushing. Has anyone else experienced that too? Like, I don't actually know how time works, but apparently it just doesn't seem to work in my favour. Coming up after the break, we're going to have some Alex Warren with the song Passenger. Stay tuned.
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2: What's going on in Watford this summer? 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

collaboration there by Calvin Harris and Jazzy with the song Satisfy. And you know what I was thinking? Do you know what's something that's weirdly satisfying? Have you ever found some loose change in like an old trouser pocket? It's only ever like a couple of quid, like £2.40 to £2.50. But for like a few seconds, it feels as though you've actually beaten this tough UK economy. Oh my days, I love it. You're listening to Vibe 107.6. It's Nate here, and I've got some Cameron Whitcomb next.

Was having an absolute boogie here in the studio to that song, Fever by Lewis Thompson and Punctual. Next, I will have some Ariana Grande with the song Petal here on Vibe 107.6.

Something nice and mellow to take you through on your Monday evening, your bank holiday Monday evening, with the song Be Her by Ella Langley here on Vibe 107.6. Next up, we're going to have some Swedish House Mafia.

0: That was the song Invisible by Jazzy and Chris Lorenzo here on Vibe 107.6. If you're just joining us, it's Nate here. It's approaching 8 o'clock, so you know what that means. I'm with you for one more hour until 9 p.m. today on this Monday evening. Coming up after the break, we're going to have the news headlines here on Vibe 107.6.
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10: Top stories this hour. Argentina forward Lionel Messi, arguably the greatest footballer of all time, has announced his international retirement. Posting on Instagram, the 39-year-old says it's a decision that hurts, but after the death of his father, he's convinced it's the right time. He's his country's most capped and highest scoring player. South American sports journalist Marcela Mora y Araujo thinks it was bound to happen soon.
11: In a way, the surprise came when he lasted the entire World Cup, you know, played 8 games. games, the full length of them, and got to the final again. In a way, he'd laid the ground. So I think at the moment, there's just an emotional, nostalgic gratitude.
10: A number of Conservative MPs have returned to the backbenches as Kemi Badenoch rejigs her top team. Dame Preeti Patel's replaced as Shadow Foreign Secretary. Stuart Andrew goes from Health and Nigel Huddleston from Culture. Detectives have been given more time to question a 16-year-old boy on suspicion of murdering a man in County Tyrone. His body was found next to his seriously injured 8-year-old daughter in Dungannon on Saturday. John Swinney says his government's taking a well-evidenced approach to tackling drug deaths in Scotland. Officers have administered the life-saving treatment naloxone more than 1,300 times in the last 5 years. The First Minister says the focus must be on services for drug users and supporting them on a journey to recovery.
12: That focus of our plan is a well-researched, well-evidenced approach to make sure that individuals can be supported and that we can tackle the very high levels of drug deaths in Scotland, which are completely unacceptable.
10: Donald Trump's vowed retaliation for Iran strikes on American bases in Jordan. The two countries have traded their first attacks in a month. And a two-day festival honouring Dolly Parton will be held in Nashville and London next year. Dolly Fest will be staged across two consecutive weekends. From Sky News, I'm Faye De Silva.
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0: If you're just tuning in, it's Nate here, and I'm with you for one more hour on this Monday evening. I hope you're well wherever you are on this bank holiday. 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And if we miss you, we'll get straight back to you. Let's get back to the show. More music

Now Horan there on Y107.6 with the song Taste So Good. If you're just joining us, it's Nate here and I'm into the second hour of our show. So you know what that means, it's time for our general knowledge quiz question. I hope that you've been studying, I hope you've been revising and that you know your stuff, because the question is coming up next after some Carly Rae Jepsen.

0: and Bruno Mars there. Don't we all love Bruno Mars? What a voice he has. He makes some absolutely excellent music. That was Risk It All by Bruno Mars here on Vibe 107.6. And as I mentioned before, it's time for our quiz question this week. So it reads as follows. Which country has the most time zones? The quiz question for this week is, which country has the most time zones? Answer coming up after this.
1: 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We'll get back to the big tunes next.
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That was Don't Break Our Heart by Flo. And you know what, guys? The message is simple, really. Don't break our heart and don't play games. And also, don't be the person who says, I'm not looking for anything serious after being very serious for 3 months. I promise I'm not speaking from experience, guys. I'm literally giving you words of advice or words of wisdom. It's Nate here, and I'm with you on your Monday evening show. And it's time for our quiz question, which reads as follows. Which country has the most time zones? Answer coming up

That was High Hopes 3000 by Role Model here on Vibe 107.6. And it's Nate here if you're just joining us, and it's time for our general knowledge quiz question answer. And the question reads as follows: which country has the most time zones? If you got the answer is France, you are correct. And the reason why you're correct is because it has, because of its overseas territories. And France has about 13 distinct overseas territories. So if you got the answer is France, you are correct. To be fair, if you didn't get the answer, it's okay. It was quite a challenging question this week. I probably wouldn't have known the answer myself. And next up, it's time for some Holly Humberstone with

0: That was Favour by Fisher Tone tonight to round off my show this week. It's been an absolute pleasure being with you on this Monday, this bank holiday Monday, on for the evening show. I'm back with you on Wednesday lunchtime. Until then, stay safe and have a great week.
1: What's going on in Watford this summer? The council's big screen showing blockbuster movies will be at Pondside from Monday the 3rd to Sunday the 9th of August, and at Woodside Playing Fields from Monday the 10th to Sunday the 16th of August. 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
10: The top stories this hour. The King says hatred can never prevail as he pays tribute to the two men who were killed in the Manchester synagogue attack. Worshippers Melvin Kravitz and Adrian Dolby died on Judaism's holiest day of the year after Jihad al-Shami targeted the religious site in Heaton Park last October. Vice Lord Lieutenant Eamon O'Neill has read words from His Majesty at a memorial service.
11: Though the months have passed, the sense of shock and sorrow remains undiminished. Today, as we remember those who so cruelly lost their lives and all who suffered injury, grief and hardship, we also give thanks for the spirit of unity, compassion and support.
10: Argentina star Lionel Messi's announced his retirement from international football. The forward made the last of his 207 appearances for his country at this summer's World Cup final defeat to Spain. Detectives are trying to identify a woman whose body's been lying in a bin bag in a Liverpool park. A murder investigation started after the victim in her 70s was found in Stanley Park on Friday. Merseyside police say what people have seen, heard or captured on devices may carry significance. Detective Superintendent Rachel Wilson's leading the inquiry.
12: She is white, around 5'2" tall, of small build, strawberry blonde hair. To help jog people's memory, the woman was found wearing a pink Nike t-shirt.
10: The removal of Sir Mel Stride as Shadow Chancellor is the key change in the Tory top team. Stuart Andrews moved from Health to the backbenchers. Nigel Huddleston is out, while Sir James Cleverley's quit too. 27 thrill seekers have had to be rescued after a roller coaster in Suffolk stopped. People were suspended 50 feet in the air at Pleasurewood Hills. And Ariana Grande is telling fans not to fret as she recovers from a minor injury. Ahead of the penultimate gig of her London tour, she's revealed she can't wear heels. From Sky News, I'm Faye De Silva.
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11: Five. Top stories this hour. A memorial service is taking place for two men killed at a synagogue on the holiest day in the Jewish calendar. Worshippers Melvin Kravitz and Adrian Dalby were the victims of Jihad al-Shami's attack in Manchester's Heaton Park last October. Chief Rabbi Ephraim Mervis says they'll never be forgotten.
12: Melvin and Adrian will not only be remembered for how they died, but also for how they lived. Pious, wonderful lives of kindness, of chesed, selflessness for the sake of others.
11: Lionel Messi, arguably the greatest footballer of all time, has announced his international retirement at the age of 39. The forward led Argentina to this summer's World Cup final, where the defending champions lost to Spain. Messi says the recent death of his father convinced him it was the right time to go. South America football expert Tim Vickery says he thought he'd have helped with the transition.
13: Look at your football history, how Brazil struggled post-Pelé, how Argentina struggled post-Maradona. You wondered if he might be tempted to play a kind of Master Yoda role there, passing on the force to a generation of Luke Skywalkers led by Nico Paz.
11: Samuel Stride's been replaced as Shadow Chancellor as Kemi Badenoch shakes up her top team. Stuart Andrews out at Health, Nigel Huddleston's removed from Culture, Dame Priti Patel's leaving as Shadow Foreign Secretary, and Sir James Cleverly wants to become London Mayor. 560 arrests have been made during the 2 days of the Notting Hill Carnival. Police say despite that, the West London Street Festival celebrating Caribbean culture passed off largely without incident. US President Donald Trump's vowed retaliation for Iran's strikes on American bases in Jordan. The two countries have traded their first attacks in a month. And a two-day festival honouring Dolly Parton will be held in Nashville and London next year. Dolly Fest will be staged across two weekends. From Sky News, I'm Daisy Steele.
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11: The top stories this hour. Hundreds of people have gathered at a memorial service to remember two men killed at a Manchester synagogue last October. Melvin Kravitz and Adrian Dalby were targeted at Heaton Park on Judaism's holiest day of the year as they tried to defend their place of worship from attacker Jihad al-Shami. The two seats remained empty, bearing their names. Community Secretary Angela Rayner spoke at the service.
12: This is a hatred we must stand robustly against and root out. It means taking on extremists and bearing down on those who seek to divide our communities.
11: Tory leader Kemi Badenoch has shaken up her top team. Samuel Strides, no longer Shadow Chancellor, replaced by Andrew Griffith. Dame Priti Patel, Sir James Cleverly and Stuart Andrew have all left too. Detectives are trying to identify a woman whose body's been lying in a bin bag in a Liverpool park, possibly for weeks. A murder investigation's been started after the victim in her 70s was found in Stanley Park on Friday. Argentina star Lionel Messi has announced his retirement from international football. The forward made the last of his 207 appearances for his country at this summer's World Cup final defeat to Spain. In sport, Arsenal maintained the perfect start to their Premier League title defence with a 1-0 win at Aston Villa. Boss Mikel Arteta says it was a hard-fought victory.
13: I think we had a great squad performance, I would say, because when the 11 wasn't enough, the finishers came in and did a magnificent job to finish off the game and win it. And I know how tough it is to win here.
11: And Harriet Dart joins fellow Brits Toby Samuel and Katie Bolter in the second round of the US Open tennis with victory over Peyton Stearns. From Sky News, I'm Daisy Steele.
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11: The top stories this hour. The King says the victims of last year's Manchester terror attack remain vivid in his mind as a memorial service was held at Heaton Park Synagogue. Melvin Kravitz and Adrian Dalby were killed in the attack last October on the holiest day in the Jewish calendar. Several others were injured. Yoni Finley, who was hit by a police bullet during the attack, says his life changed forever that day.
12: When I was lying on the floor in the foyer just through those doors, with four of my organs badly damaged by a bullet that had gone through me, as I looked up and saw the complete devastation that no son should ever see on their father's face, I made myself a promise that I would not die.
11: Kemi Badenoch is preparing to face Andy Burnham in the Commons for the first time as Prime Minister by carrying out a major reshuffle of her shadow cabinet. The removal of Samuel Stride as shadow chancellor is the key change. He's replaced by Andrew Griffith. Francis Elliott is the former political editor of the Sunday Times.
13: It's a surprise because he was an ardent backer of Liz Truss. He's not a particularly high-profile name. I'm not quite sure what the thinking is there, other than, you know, I think this is a reshuffle that is Badenoch 2 years in, feeling comfortable enough to shape the team that she wants to do in her own kind of image.
11: Meanwhile, Tom Tugendhat replaces Dame Priti Patel as Shadow Foreign Secretary. A man in his 20s has died after entering a canal while being pursued by police near the Notting Hill Carnival. Officers and members of the public pulled him from the water and carried out CPR, but he later died in hospital. Lionel Messi, arguably the greatest footballer of all time, has announced his international retirement at the age of 39. The forward led Argentina to this summer's World Cup final, where the defending champion champions lost to Spain. And Arsenal have made it 2-2 to start their Premier League title defence with a 1-0 victory at Aston Villa. The champions got their goal in the second half from England winger Bukayo Saka. From Sky News, I'm Daisy Steele.
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0: Kings Langley, Elstree, Croxley Green, radio made in Watford. Five.
11: The top stories this hour. The Prime Minister will face his first major test in the Commons later as Parliament returns after the summer break. The government is facing criticism over plans to expand an early release scheme for prisoners in England and Wales from next month. Domestic abusers could still be eligible, but Victims Minister Alex Davis-Jones insists those let out will remain subject to strict controls.
12: Everyone who is released from prison will be under presumption for a GPS monitoring tag. We're also introducing for the first time ever a world first restriction zone, so that the offender is placed in a very small confined area and victims will feed into these licensing conditions as well.
11: Samuel Stride and Dame Priti Patel have left the shadow cabinet as part of a significant reshuffle of the Conservative top team by leader Kemi Badenoch. Andrew Griffith will replace Samuel as shadow chancellor, while Tom Tugendhat will take the place of Dame Priti as shadow foreign secretary. A memorial service has taken place for two men killed at a synagogue on the holiest day in the Jewish calendar. Worshippers Melvin Kravitz and Adrian Dalby were the victims of Jihad al-Shami's attack in Manchester's Heaton Park last October. Chief Rabbi Ephraim Mervis says they'll never be forgotten.
13: Melvin and Adrian will not only be remembered for how they died, but also for how they lived. Pious, wonderful, lives of kindness, of chesed, selflessness for the sake of others.
11: A man in his 20s has died after entering a canal.